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Brent Smith and Zach Myers of this band Shinedown have announced an acoustic tour that's going to swing by December 15th at Bio Music Center. 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Win your way in right now. 888-467-5945. 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Good luck. 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

Nirvana is being honored Sunday on the Video Music Awards, which will be hosted by Snoop Dogg. They're getting the Vanguard Award, which is kind of like a Lifetime Achievement Award. Hopefully the surviving members will show up and perform or something cool like that. Sunday night on CBS. It's The Buzz.

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I do see some 80s for high temps by middle of next week, so hang in there. But closing time on summer, semi-sonic 94.5 The Buzz.

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94.5 The Buzz, and those Houston Astros did win last night, so they are back up in the AL West standings. They're taking on the Mariners again tonight. That one doesn't start until 9 o'clock. It's out in Seattle, and we're sending Ethan Pecco to the mound. 94.5 The Buzz, go Stros!

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Alamo Dome, May 22nd in San Antonio with Limp Bizkit and Avatar. 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

Park consider, after Chester passed away, just caving the whole thing in? 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

94.5 The Buzz. It's Allie. Got some free tickets for you to check out Buzz-O-Ween. It's our Halloween party that just so happens to be headlined by 3 Days Grace. Woodlands Pavilion, October 25th. 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

94.5 The Buzz, and our Texans looking for their first victory of the season still. Week 3 of the NFL starts tomorrow. Falcons and Packers. That's your Thursday Night Football. Texans will be on the road against the Colts, who are also winless on the season. 94.5 The Buzz, that's coming up Sunday at noon. Tipper City.

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And the hired guns, Giovanni, the hired guns are from Stephenville, Texas. We're told that they have new music coming out tomorrow or midnight tonight. I think worth staying up for. 94.5 The Buzz. 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

Super excited for that full-length album to finally come out next week, Dexter and the Moonrocks. 94.5 The Buzz. Happy belated birthday to Liam Gallagher. Celebrated a birthday on Monday. Is he the nice one or the mean one of the Gallagher brothers? Trick question. They're both mean. 94.5 The Buzz.

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94.5 The Buzz. Dally, got some free tickets for you to check out this awesome band out of Mexico called The Warning. They're swinging by Bayou Music Center on May 2nd. Tickets are already on sale. I'm hooking it up right now. 888-467-5945. 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Let's do it.

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And Muse did and Weezer did. 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
1: Kind of a nice halfway point to the week, just getting to take you through an entire hour of all the best new music releases. My name's Alex Mack, your host here on iHeartRadio's Emerging Alt. And hey, honestly, to be fair, by the time this show is over, we're going to be more than halfway through the week, heading toward the weekend, so why not hang out? Look, I got Muse on the show tonight. We're doing Edge Hill and Goose, The Paradox, Fontaine's DC, Slightly Stupid. I mean, crazy lineup. Don't let me give away the whole thing. I just get excited. But hey, as you're listening, make sure you check in with me. You know, listen on the free iHeartRadio app. Tap the microphone button. You can send me your thoughts, questions, comments, whatever. As soon as you hit send, it comes right to me. But all right, enough out of me. Let's get it going with a band I recently discovered that I'm obsessed with now. They're called Leap. This is Exit Signs.

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1: It's still so crazy to me that the Paradox, like, as a band, is less than 3 years old. Playing all these huge, you know, shows and Warped Tour. They're, like, friends with Green Day. Like, that's insane. And good for them. This is one of their new ones right now. It's actually one of my favorites. It's called I Kinda Like That.

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What's going on? It's Alex Mack, your host here on iHeartRadio's Emerging Alt. It's so funny how playing some of these like newer songs, they're from bands that I remember like this, the exact moment when I heard them for the first time. Like these guys, Slightly Stupid. My friend Sean showed me them in high school. And now I get to introduce their new one on the radio. It's crazy. It's called Backseat Driving.

94.5 The Buzz. Just want to say I really appreciate you hanging out for this show. Like, it's one of my favorite things to do, right? My name's Alex Mack. I host this New Music Hour every weeknight at 11 o'clock. And you know what? We're all over the country hanging out being music nerds. So if you're in, you know, Austin or Albuquerque, Spokane, wherever, let me know where you're

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Houston's Rock and Alternative. Hey, what's up? It's Alex Mack. I'm your host here on Emerging Alt. You know, I was doing a little bit of homework, kind of looking into this new Steve Lacy record, and I thought it was funny because I was like not really sure what genre to call it, and I guess he doesn't really know what to call it either. He said it's easier to explain like in terms of energy, like thinking that, you know, you're not even in charge of the moment. You just kind of got to let life happen. And I thought that was actually kind of profound. This song, the title track of that album, it's called Oh Yeah. Come on, come on.

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I feel like we've had more requests tonight than I've had in a while, so I just want to say I appreciate you. Thanks for listening to the show. And we do it every weeknight at 11 o'clock. Just a full hour of all new music here on Emerging Alt. I will say this is probably one of my most requested songs. Lots coming in through the DMs, which, by the way, is fine too. You know, send a talk back on the app or hit me up at AlexMacLive. But this one, one of the new ones from The Neighborhood, it's so good. It's called Private.

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9: 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I feel like a
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0: Here we come. Come on. Hit it.
1: Good morning. This is Ed McMahon. And now, ladies and gentlemen, here

0: Mikey, Eggs, and Bakey. Rod Ryan Show checking in. Throwback Thursday. You'll be voting on three songs all morning long. Goldfinger in there. A Perfect Circle. Ooh, Stabbing Westward. Wow. What a matchup. Fresh out of bed, head to head. How about Shelly? So much fun. Shelly is going for win number four today. And we have the prizes are so great. We're having a hard time like jamming them in all these different spots. It's for pit tickets to Five Finger Death Punch today. That's insane. That's what you're playing for if you've been thinking about getting into the Fresh Out of Bed head-to-head challenge. Now, I got a Monster Jam 4-pack for you in homeroom. That's a 4-pack with pit passes. October 17 is when Monster Jam is back at Reliant Stadium. Rush Hour, 7:20. We got a pair of Rush tickets for you. Read My Lips, 8:20. I'll be beating you up all morning long to send me word suggestions. The boys are at it again, and that's where the Rocktober 6-pack is today. Jimmy Fallon, Watch and Win. If you watched last night, Mo's going to ask you a question at around 9:10 today. That's going to win you $500 and get you qualified for the trip to New York City that we give away tomorrow. And then the Metallica, Win Them Before They Go On Sale. That is on Know the Show. 10% chance of rain. That's it. Today and tonight, partly cloudy, high of 94. Good morning, Mo. What you got in Houston's headlines?
1: Oh, hey, Rod. Hi. A federal judge has ordered the White House to restore press credentials for those journalists that Trump banned from the White House. This all went down at like 1 a.m., and the temporary restraining order remains in effect for 14 days. It requires the White House officials to immediately return those press passes that were taken away on Friday. Could make for an interesting day. Locally, we now know that a 14-year-old boy has been taken into custody, 14, in connection with that deadly shooting of the 15-year-old outside Westfield High School yesterday. The 14-year-old that was taken into custody is believed to also be a Spring ISD student. Disney Plus and Hulu raise their prices again. It's the fourth time. Fourth time in 4 years, Rod. The bundle, Disney Plus Premium and Hulu Premium, went up by $2. And so it's now like $21.50.
0: Everyone told me to cut the cord. Everyone told me to cut the cord and use all these different streaming services. Uh-huh. That was the way to go.
1: Uh-huh.
0: We're right back to where we were.
1: Yeah, Netflix.
0: As far as spending money.
1: Still the most expensive. It's $27 a month. You have to have all that, too, you know? Rod, you and your friend Chet Hanks, you ever talk about Chet's mom?
0: Rita Wilson?
1: Mm-hmm.
0: Is that her name?
1: Yes.
0: I saw her. I saw what you're talking about.
1: You saw what I'm talking about? Is she a baddie?
0: I don't think it's real.
1: What?
0: Tell everybody what's going on.
1: She shared a photo of her massive cross tattoo on her back. Fans are noticing it's similar to the one that Chet has. So do you think it's just like, you don't think it's a mom and son situation?
0: No, because I think it says happy birthday Chet on her arm.
1: And I don't think
0: she would get a tattoo of that either. So I think it's fake. It's cool.
1: It looks cool.
0: Rita Wilson seems cool. Tom Hanks seems cool.
1: Yeah.
0: Chet's a weirdo. I mean, why are they all in on Chet when Colin is a stand-up guy?
1: Mm-hmm.
0: Colin Hanks is awesome.
1: That happens with siblings.
0: Chet's the loser.
1: Miss Rita's new song is called Stranger with Age.
0: She can sing her ass off, too.
1: Yeah.
0: She can sing.
1: Yeah. She said, who else is stranger with age? She's almost 70.
0: Yeah. I think it's a stunt.
1: Okay.
0: I think it's fake. But
1: I'll look more into it.
0: Chili has it going on, links and guests. You can see Rita's back. It's huge. Her whole back is a cross.
1: Of course, we need to honor Neil Peart.
0: There you go.
1: So his friends, his bandmates, have donated $785,000 for a permanent memorial in his hometown in Ontario. The permanent memorial is going to be there and obviously be there forever, right? So everyone knows this is where the drummer lived. Obviously, a huge icon in rock history. You go to that hometown, you want to know that that's where he's from, right?
0: That's pretty cool.
1: It is cool. I'm actually looking at pictures to see if you can find anything, but $785,000 should pay for it.
0: It's a statue of Neil?
1: That's what it sounds like.
0: Okay.
1: Those are Houston's headlines.
0: Alex, what you got?
2: Well, the Astros fell to the Mariners last night, 6-5 in extras. They're going to open up a four-game series with the A's tonight. First pitch is at 8:40. You can listen to it on our sister station, Sports Talk 790 on Thursday Night Football. Jordan Love and the Packers host Bijan Robinson and the Falcons. Kickoff is at 7:15. You can watch that one on Prime Video. That is what's going on in sports.
0: Okay, let's go. Let's do this. 4 hours of pain starts right now. First phone call, come get it. Come get that first phone call. You hear it every morning. You're like, you know what? I wonder if I could ever be that person. You could be that person, okay? Don't worry. Mo will be very... She'll get the kid gloves on. Yes. She'll take care of you, okay? 713-212-5945 if you want the first phone call to get us started. It's Throwback Thursday. We're extremely busy. I need you all 4 hours. Start sending me those words for Read My Lips. Let's do this. The most interactive show on the radio starts right now.
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0: 94.5 The Buzz. Good morning, Rod Ryan Show. Throwback Thursday. I hope you're ready for a very busy, fun-filled... I should probably say fun first. I hope you're ready for a very fun-filled, laugh-out-loud, LOL, very busy morning. We've got a lot of things to get to today. I don't look at it as daunting. I look at it as exciting. Let's get all these things in here today. 4 hours, man. It's going to be tough to get everything in, but we can do it. The best prize week ever on the Rod Ryan Show continues. I'll tell you where everything sits this morning coming up. We have Throwback Thursday, which we do every Thursday. Goldfinger, Here in Your Bedroom. Love that song. A Perfect Circle, Judith. Ooh, I love that song. It's their best song. Stabbing Westward, Save Yourself. Ooh, another great song. Wow, three absolute heavyweights. And all former winners, for sure. No doubt, in my mind, all three of those songs have won before on Throwback Thursday. Those are our links and guests. You can start voting immediately on them. Read My Lips, we're going to play that. The stakes could not be higher. Rocktober six-pack of tickets to the winner of Read My Lips. Alex takes on Chile today. I need the best words that you've ever sent. And I'm going to put it out there again. Maybe you've never sent me words before. You're like, oh, Rod's got the people to do that. That's somebody else that... No, it's you. I need you. Send me words. Email me. Maybe some first-time ever emailers today. Rod@thebuzz.com. Some words that I could use for the game. Nothing that's going to get me, you know, a stapler thrown at me, please. You know, but some good words. It doesn't have to be things that were said on the air or anything like that. It's just some words that would be great for the game. All right, real quick. Here's the SportsCenter edition of where everything lays. Pit tickets to Five Finger Death Punch going to the winner of Fresh Out of Bed head-to-head right out of the gate. 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Read My Lips. Jimmy Fallon, bam! $500 given away at 9:10 today. Hopefully you watched last night. Mo's going to ask a question about the show. $500 and get qualified for the trip to New York to go see a live taping. Only five people in that drawing. Today, tomorrow, boom, it's over.
1: Bam.
0: Metallica, bam.
1: Yes.
0: Metallica, the M72 World Tour continues 4 years strong.
1: Crazy.
0: They're coming to the Alamo Dome in San Antonio May 22nd. We'll have tickets before they go on sale. Phone lines are ringing, bam.
2: What up?
3: It's now time for the first phone call of the day.
0: Boy, a lot of lines ringing. What did I say differently today? Good morning. Who's this?
4: Good morning, this is Chris.
0: Hi, Chris, how are you?
4: I am good.
0: Why is every phone line going nuts right now? That's great. I'm not complaining.
1: Absolutely not.
0: Don't take that as a complaint. I love it. I love it. What are you doing, Chris?
4: No, it's good.
0: What are you doing up so early?
4: I'm driving to Austin.
0: Wow. What's going on in Austin on a Thursday?
4: Work.
1: Yeah.
0: Where are you driving from? Where do you start?
4: Brenham, Texas.
1: Oh, so is that your everyday commute?
4: A lot of days.
0: Wow. How long does it take you to get there? Front door to front door?
4: About an hour and 15, sometimes an hour and a half, depending on traffic.
1: Not crazy, but what? Worth it when you're in Brenham, Rod. It's so beautiful.
0: Oh, yeah, you're a country gal.
1: Yeah.
4: You got to get that Bluebell.
1: Yes.
0: Brenham is where Bluebell is. Now,
4: correct.
0: I looked it up. Somebody said I got to take my kid to the museum, but you got to go during the week. It's not the museum part. I guess the museum's open on the weekend, but like to see them actually making ice cream, that only happens during the week. Can you confirm that, Chris?
4: Yeah, unfortunately.
0: Well, I'm going to go, hey, let's go watch him make ice cream. This is the kind of dad I am. Hey, kid, let's get in the car. Let's get in the family truckster. Let's go watch him make ice cream.
1: And then they're not doing it.
0: And then I'd be early. I'd get there early on a Saturday.
1: Yes.
0: And then, sorry, just the keychains are available today.
1: You'd still get to eat ice cream. You just wouldn't actually see the process.
0: You can't, we don't make ice cream in the weekends.
1: That's hysterical.
0: Hey, dad, have you ever heard of the internet? Did you even look it up? Somebody told me that. So I almost went on a Saturday.
1: Oh.
0: Yep. Are you from Brenham?
4: I am from Brenham. I am. We just got, I know we were talking about vacations yesterday, and we just got back from Disney.
0: Okay, which Disney?
1: What'd you do? Yeah.
0: Wait, which one did you go to? Florida?
4: Disney World. And need a vacation from a vacation.
0: Okay.
1: I believe
0: so
1: that.
0: So Disney World, Orlando.
4: Disney World.
0: Disneyland, yep. L.A.
1: You taught me that.
0: California.
1: Mm-hmm.
0: That's okay.
4: Yep, exactly.
0: Was that now, how old are the kids that you took?
4: 5 and 7.
0: I think that's a perfect window.
1: Did it feel good?
0: I think it's perfect. Do you feel
1: good
0: about
1: it?
0: They
1: loved
4: it. Oh, yeah. Yeah. They got to ride a lot of rides. Went during the week when it was school. So
1: that's smart.
4: Worked out pretty good.
0: One final question for you, Chris. Did you see, maybe it was you, but did you see a guy walking around, lifeless eyes, and had a t-shirt that said, most expensive day of my life? Did you see any of those?
4: Oh, there were some of those.
0: Yes. Yeah. So I don't know if you know that, like, dads get those t-shirts made up and they're just walking around and they've got like 9 kids and it's like, and it just says most expensive day of my life. And they're just lifeless eyes, just walking around, pushing a cart.
1: Yep. I'm sure it was worth it.
0: It is
4: good,
0: awesome.
4: Get a vacation. You walk around 30 miles in 3 days. Oh, and then when you get back, you're like, oh, this sucks. But then you start wanting to plan the next one.
0: Yeah, you're right.
4: I don't know why.
0: Right. Chris, I've enjoyed this time with you. Thanks for the first phone call today. You really got the show rolling well. Be safe on the road, okay?
4: Yep, appreciate y'all.
0: Thank you, Chris. Thank you. Let me take a break. When we come back, I'm going to rec check for you. We'll find out what's trending, and then we'll get set up for our Fresh Out of Bed head-to-head. Did I mention? I know I did. Pit tickets to the winner of Fresh.
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16: 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I feel like a
26: 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Good morning. Rod Ryan Show. Getting things set up, ready to go. We got a little game coming up in just a moment. It's the Fresh Out of Bed Head-to-Head Challenge. Got a big prize in there today, man. I see nothing over a 10% chance of rain, partly cloudy, high of 94. Thank you to everybody that's already taken the time to email me. A million emails to go through. A lot of words coming in. Read my lips today at 8:20. I need your help. You got to send me some words that would be good to use for the game. There's one of the guys that's playing today. Hi, Alex.
27: Hello.
26: What's trending?
27: Jonathan Taylor Thomas is trending.
26: Uh-oh.
27: He got arrested for obstruction of justice and public intoxication.
26: Now, one of those brothers... The oldest one from Toolman Taylor.
28: Home Improvement.
26: Thank you. He, one of the oldest brother is currently in jail.
28: For domestic violence situation.
26: JTT was in the middle. He's in trouble. And then another one is just a weird kid. But he's not in jail, so.
28: Remember when Tim Allen was like, yeah, we can't do a reboot because these kids can't get it together?
26: Yeah.
28: And here we are.
26: Yep. This is exactly why. So he's headlining the Crazy Criminal blog page today. Jonathan Taylor Thomas.
27: Taylor Lautner is trending. He and his wife welcomed a baby girl. So congratulations.
28: Tell me
27: to
28: they
27: them.
28: Didn't name it Taylor because both of their
27: names
28: are Taylor.
27: His middle name is Taylor.
28: You're joking.
27: His middle name is Taylor.
26: Yeah, you got to keep Taylor going with those two.
27: And then Survivor is trending. Season 51 of Survivor premiered last night. So people are talking about the season premiere. And that is what's trending at 95 The Buzz.
26: Is that bigger than the winner of America's Got Talent? I'm just wondering. Is Survivor back bigger than the finale of America's Got Talent in your mind?
27: For me, it's obviously Survivor.
26: Survivor? Yeah.
27: It's definitely
28: was last
27: Survivor.
28: Night the finale of...
26: Yeah. Mm. I saw they crowned a winner, and it's like, I don't want to spoil it. I know somebody recorded it. T-voted it or whatever.
28: Are you happy with the winner?
27: Reba's team?
26: I don't watch.
28: Team Reba.
26: I know who it was. Team Reba. I think that's a different show.
27: Queen Latifah's team.
26: Oh, God.
28: Different
26: Make it stop. All right, where's our champion?
29: Good morning, everybody. This is Shelley. Do not adjust your radio. I'm still winning. I am your fresh out of bed, head-to-head, three-day champion. And let me tell you, it's awesome. Join me on Thursday when I make it win number 4, bitches.
26: Okay. Pit tickets to Five Finger Death Punch going to the winner. That just put a huge target on Shelly's back that she didn't ask for. That she did not ask for it, but I am placing that target on her back because of that prize is so good. Now we're going to get some people calling. 713-212-5945. Sorry, Shelly.
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0: 94.5 The Buzz Everlasts. What it's like. Rob Ryan's show on this Throwback Thursday. Lots to do today, including voting on the Throwback Thursday song. Boy, oh boy, I don't know what you're going to do today. There's three absolute bangers. I don't always say that. If there's a crappy song in there, I'll tell you. These three songs are all awesome. I'm predicting a pretty good battle here today. Nothing over a 10% chance of rain. Partly cloudy skies. High of 94. Huge ticket out of the gate. Chili's got, like, amazing tickets coming out of his ears.
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0: Chili!
2: Good morning. How are you?
0: I'm doing great. Everyone's interested in how you're doing. How are you holding up?
2: I'm doing amazing.
0: Yeah? You having fun with this?
2: I am. I'm having a lot of fun.
0: Would you rather a crappy prize in there to not draw attention to your games, or would you rather a huge prize like we did today?
2: I like the huge prize idea.
0: Yeah, okay.
3: Yes, girl.
0: It's just going to bring everybody out. You know that. It's a huge ticket today. Who came out to say hi? Oh, hey, Chad. Good morning.
4: Good morning.
0: Chad, let me guess. You heard that we were giving away pit passes to Five Finger Death Punch, and you said, I need to finally play this dumb game. Get in on the action. Is that what you did today?
4: Oh yeah, I've been trying to get in for a while.
0: Are you a fresh fish?
4: I'm a fresh fish.
0: Never ever played with us before?
4: No, sir.
3: Welcome.
0: You picked a hell of a day to get in here, dude.
3: He wants the pick.
2: Good morning, Chad. Good luck.
3: Ah, yes, there she is.
0: You picked a hell of a day to get in here.
5: Fishing.
0: All right, fresh fish. Chad and Shelly, shout out your name when you think you know the answer. Wait for me to call on you. Chad, do not go yelling out answers like a wingnut, okay? We don't know how to handle that. You got to shout out your name. That's your buzzer. And then I'll call on you, okay?
4: Oh, okay.
0: You got this, Chad. What are they playing for? I forgot.
3: Tickets to Five Finger Death Punch and Cody Jinx.
0: That's got to be a misprint. We can't give away pit tickets right now.
3: It's this weekend.
0: It's pit passes?
3: For this weekend.
0: Okay. Chad, you like that?
4: Oh, yeah.
3: Of course he does.
0: You want to be in the pit, Chad?
4: I want to be there.
0: Then don't lose.
2: No, Rod, I want to be there.
0: Oh, okay.
3: Yeah, there she is.
0: All right, well, I'm only giving a pair of tickets to one of you. Somebody leaves disappointed today. Chad, Shelly, shout out your name when you think you know the answer. Question number one. How about Chad? First game ever. Huh? How about
3: Stop
0: that?
3: It.
0: Here we go. Question number one. Name the company that makes the F-150 and Mustang.
4: Chad.
0: Welcome to the game, Chad. Mm-hmm. You got in first. What's the answer?
4: Ford.
0: Where did he come from?
3: Right there.
0: Where did Chad come from?
3: Straight from the sea.
0: Holy cow. Ford is the correct answer. Chad, on the board. How'd that feel, Chad?
4: Feels great.
3: Invigorating.
0: Felt great. I bet it did. It's all right. Shelly's been down before. That doesn't bother her.
3: She's not shaken.
0: Shelly, no. Nope. Question number two. You're going to shout out your name when you think you know the answer. And I'll call on you. Here we go. Which vegetable are French fries made out of?
2: Shelly.
0: Shelly by a mile.
2: Potatoes.
0: There she is. That's the Shelly we've come to know over the last couple of days. She doesn't get shook. She hangs in there. She wants those pit passes. Now I'm doubting Chad's want of those pit passes.
3: 1-1.
0: Oh, they're equal. Mm-hmm. All right, Chad, you know there's just one more question, right?
4: Oh, yeah.
3: Hopefully.
0: But you know you got to say your name before Shelly.
4: Yes.
0: Okay. Shelly and Chad, thank you for making this morning awesome. Here comes your question. Tell us the reality television show that has contestants competing by
2: Shelly.
0: Being... Okay. For the pit, what is the answer?
2: Survivor.
0: You got in too early. Too early for
2: I
0: Chad.
2: So.
0: You win! You got it!
4: Wow.
0: You got
4: congratulations.
0: Too early for Chad. The question, what tell us the reality TV show that has contestants competing and then voted off the island. And Survivor is the only answer on that. Chad, she got you. But you played awesome today, dude. For a first-time player, you made it really fun.
4: I didn't want to make it too easy.
0: She worked for those tickets for sure. Chad, you were great. Thanks. Shelly, what are you doing? What are you even doing?
2: My son wished me good luck this morning. He's deployed overseas. This was the day.
0: Wait a minute.
3: What?
0: Wait. I want to hear what you're saying. Tell us that again.
2: Oh, my son, he's deployed overseas. He's in the Army, 82nd Airborne. Hell yeah. And so I messaged him because I've been playing this since he was in ninth grade, trying all the time. And so I messaged him to tell him, and he sent me good luck over the satellite phone.
3: Stop, I cannot. Shelly!
2: Yes! And I read it this morning. It was so awesome.
0: Holy cow. You weren't... Then, with that on your side, you were never going to lose today. Mm-hmm. You were never going to lose today. All right, well, listen, I'm sure he's busy as all hell, but...
3: We're proud of him. We're proud of you.
0: Yeah.
3: Thank you for your sacrifice and him for his service.
0: You're in the pit for Five Finger Death Punch.
3: Yeah, tell him that.
2: Yes, I am.
0: On Sunday. And then whatever he sent you today, he's got to do it tomorrow. You're going for the Hall of Fame tomorrow, Shelly.
2: I'm going for the Hall of Fame. He's going to be so proud.
0: Aww. Of course he is. Of course he is. All right, hang on. What a week. Okay. What a week with Shelly here. All right, she goes for the Hall of Fame tomorrow. Here's Breaking Benjamin, 94.5 The Buzz. Come on.

0: 94.5 The Buzz. Good morning, Rod Ryan Show. That's Breaking Benjamin. They're coming to town with Chevelle. We'll have tickets for you as part of the Rocktober six-pack. Happiest clam on the planet, Mo, who is not playing today. She's just like, okay, I'll keep time all you
1: Yay!
0: Want. Mo's keeping time. Alex and Chile are going to be going at each other on Read My Lips, and then they're going to win you the Rocktober six-pack. But, yeah, Breaking Benjamin Chevelle just one of the six pair of tickets in that six-pack. A Rocktober to remember for sure for five of you. Five big winners this week. Today and tomorrow is it. I could probably read Shelly emails for a half hour straight.
1: Yes.
0: That's it. I'm not getting any more words for Read My Lips. It's all Shelly fan mail. Vanessa, good morning, Rod. I was not expecting to cry after the fresh out of bed head-to-head game today.
1: Right?
0: I am so rooting for Shelly. I want her to go all the way. Stephanie, Brother Rod, why am I crying in my truck right now? OMG, yay Shelly from Stephanie. Christina, why is somebody suddenly cutting onions while I'm driving? Put her in the Hall of Fame already.
1: Just put her in.
0: Robert, Team Shelly. Yeah. Joshua, totally awesome story from Shelly this morning. Get that win tomorrow. Get your ass in that Hall of Fame. Crane operator, Josh. I have 30 more. I have 30 more.
1: We're all cheering for.
0: They're all rooting for this gal right here.
2: 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Here's your current champion.
3: Good morning, everybody. This is Shelly. I'm not asking any questions. I'm just answering them. I am your Fresh Out of Bed Head-to-Head 4-Day Champion. Rod, you keep lining them up and I'll knock them down. Join me on Free Beer Friday as I make it win number 5 and get into the Hall of Fame, bitches.
0: I mean, she had to pull herself together. I had to pull myself together. What a story. All right, Shelly, you got a lot of fans out there rooting for you. Be a good game tomorrow. Got a Monster Jam 4-pack coming up with pit passes, but first...
4: It's the

0: Captain Cash rooting for Shelley.
1: Oh, yeah.
0: Man, are you kidding me? Unbelievable. All right, here's some fun facts for you. This is a good one. For those of you that are out there and you're trying to make something happen and you're trying to do something a little different, the founders of Snapchat, they tried and failed at 34 other projects before they created Snapchat.
1: That's awesome.
0: 34.
2: 34 would like, be maddening.
0: You know what
2: right?
0: they say? Like 35's the charm. Nobody's ever said that. But no. they kept going.
1: Keep trying.
0: Keep going. Yeah. You got to keep going.
1: Don't give up. Never
0: keep
1: going.
0: Don't give up. Oh, damn. I wanted to have this song ready for you. I'll just have Hal sing it.
1: Ooh.
0: The first song that hit number one on the Billboard Hot 100 in two different decades. Two different decades? The song hit number one?
2: Okay.
1: Could be Michael Jackson.
0: It was the last number one hit of 1979, and then it came back the second week in 1980. So they
2: I see what you're doing.
0: That's how they made it into two different decades. It was Rupert Holmes' Escape. If you like pina coladas.
2: That's what that song is called?
0: Getting caught in the rain.
1: In the rain.
0: That is fun. You don't say that. If you're not into yoga. I don't know the rest.
1: That's good.
0: Something about champagne.
1: There you go.
2: Please stop.
0: If you like making love at midnight. Wow.

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1: It's your fun fact flashback.
2: I haven't heard from that gal that sends me the email. Maybe I haven't sang in a while. She only emails when I sing on the show. And then her email just says, gong.
0: Gong. That is magical.
2: She never emails. I haven't heard from her in forever, which leads me to believe that I haven't been doing much singing for you guys, which I'm sorry about that. I will try to increase.
0: He's back.
2: Okay, here we go. Tell me one thing that we learned that outsells baby diapers in Japan.
3: I remember.
2: We learned that yesterday on the show. 713-212-5945.
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3: I'm not going to sing this.
2: How'd we do yesterday, bro? And why did you do that?
3: Well, we're just giving a little back for the moment.
2: Okay.
3: The Dow was down 352 points. Kickoff this morning at 51,511. NASDAQ down 308 to 26,936. Benchmark 10-year treasuries at a 5.12%, and oil stands at $93.14 a barrel. 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The big duds, Mickey D's, Alphabet, and Home Depot. On the economic calendar this morning, we'll get new home sales posted for August. Right now, futures, on the downside. Let's turn this baby around. That's it. I'm out of here. This is Hal Lane, Managing Director with Raymond James, reporter for the Rod Ryan Show. From Raymond James on San Felipe in Augusta, don't forget to always rock out with your stock out.
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18: It's your fun fact flashback.
17: Okay, we're looking for a very specific answer here because it is the fun fact flashback. Hey, Frank.
19: Yes, sir, Brother Rod.
17: Good morning, Frank. I'm looking for something that we told you about yesterday. I know it's random. That outsells baby diapers in Japan. What is it, Frank?
19: Give me the pen.
17: Adult diapers. Yeah, dude, adult diapers outsell baby diapers in Japan because Japanese people live really long lives. The birth rate in Japan is relatively low, so you got more older people wearing diapers than babies. You win. Frank, you're so smart. Please hook them up with something great.
20: Frank, you're our Monster Jam guy, and when we see you there at the pit party, because you have pit party passes now, just tell us you won because you knew about adult diapers.
19: Yes, I am.
20: Yeah.
17: Just come over and sing the Depend song to us. We'll know who you are.
20: What's the song?
17: Oh, really? If you like Depends in the evening.
20: You're so dumb. Sorry, Frank.
17: Frank, she made me sing.
19: That makes it rain.
20: Y'all are perfect for each other.
17: Thank you, Frank. Hang on the phone for me. Mo, what do you got in Houston's headlines, please?
21: A federal judge has ordered the White House to restore press credentials for journalists that President Trump banned from the White House. This all went down at like 1 a.m., and the temporary restraining order remains in effect for 14 days, requiring the White House officials to immediately return the passes that were taken away on Friday. Could make for an interesting day. Rod, Steve really wants me to tell you that Mattress Mac got robbed.
17: Oh, I saw the video. But Mac made a video.
21: Oh, he made a video, all right. He blasts the bad guys all over the video. Like, you can see their faces.
17: He's working with Grizzly's Hood News.
21: Find those bad guys. No one deserves to be treated like this, but Mattress Mac sent that video message to Grizzly Hood News. His Richmond location of Gallery Furniture had its copper wire stolen. Mac said the bandits have caused over $40,000 of damages. And he said they've done it multiple times. He needs them identified, and their faces are very clear.
17: Oh, the camera footage. I mean, Mac must have like a beautiful camera just sitting right on top of that AC unit. That guy was like staring into the camera the whole time he was stealing.
21: It made me wonder, did he not see the camera?
17: I don't know. It looked like he was almost posing for the camera.
21: It. Yeah.
17: But it's such a clear shot. It's not like bad Bigfoot footage.
21: it's like, oh, hello. Someone knows that person for sure.
17: And if that guy's not shaving that weirdo beard that he has and getting rid of that hair.
21: All the hair.
17: He is so identifiable.
21: More hair than me.
17: He has hair and the beard and everything. He's got a look to him that he needs to get rid of immediately if he doesn't want to be caught.
21: Yeah. A list of the 10 worst airports in America might have you changing your mind if you're routing around the country.
17: Do you have an airport that you feel like is bad luck for you or that you don't enjoy going to? Right off the top of my head, I do.
21: Really?
17: Yeah, Newark.
21: I don't think I do. Newark is definitely second on
17: this list.
21: It's
17: an armpit. Yeah. It is terrible. I'm sorry.
22: I've had fantastic experiences in Newark.
21: Really? Why?
17: What, talking about, you know, because the Giants play there?
22: Only gone three times, but
21: they were all for that.
22: We're fine.
17: That airport is an absolute armpit.
21: Is it gross?
17: It is so gross. It is so gross. There's always construction. It's never finished.
22: They have the cool little, like, walking iPad thing that you can play the games on in the middle of, like,
17: I didn't even see that. It probably was, like, under construction when I was there.
21: Rod was too mad that he was there.
17: Every time I'm in Newark, I'm not in a good mood.
21: Really?
17: Yeah. It's a terrible airport. It's on the list?
21: Oh, yeah. Second.
17: Really?
22: Are all airports always under construction? I feel like
21: it does seem like that.
17: Sometimes.
21: Maybe we're just...
17: Ours are.
21: Jaded by ours. That's immediately why I look at this list. I'm like, where's Houston? Where's Houston? We're not on the top 10, which is great news.
17: What's the worst airport?
21: Chicago O'Hare.
22: Because they only have one.
17: No, they have two.
21: They have two.
17: Chicago has two.
21: Yeah, and they're both on the list.
22: Atlanta, Hartsfield.
21: Atlanta's not on here. I used to always love Atlanta because they had a Chick-fil-A and we didn't have one at home.
17: It's a pretty good airport. If anything, it would be dinged because it's so busy.
21: Atlanta?
17: Yeah.
21: It is very busy.
17: But
22: Charlotte has a cool airport. They have a NASCAR museum.
20: Interesting.
17: What are the crappy ones?
20: O'Hare's one, Newark two. Yep. Apparently, Fort Lauderdale Hollywood Airport is really bad. It's number three on the list.
17: I don't remember.
20: Philadelphia four, Dallas Fort Worth number five.
17: Okay. Chili put this list up on Links and Guests today.
20: Avoid. Cities across America have done what Rod Ryan told them to do.
17: I didn't come up with this.
20: We're declaring tomorrow Dolly Parton Day. Why? Well, she deserves the extra love. But dozens of cities and counties are recognizing Dolly Parton Day. The 25th, 925.
17: There it is.
20: Get it?
17: I didn't want to give it away with the song too early.
20: 925.
17: Yeah, 925. So some places are going formal with this,
20: like,
17: right?
20: Full proclamations, California. Not only of her music, of her entertainment career, everything she did through her service.
17: There's something planned in New Orleans. There's some things that are planned around.
20: I'm say, see Nashville, San Francisco's doing some stuff.
17: Yeah, 925. What are we doing here?
20: I don't know. Should we eat something?
17: Everybody wear a wig.
20: Biscuits.
17: I'm down for that. Maybe every day.
20: Let's eat biscuits every day. Outkast is not a thing anymore, right? The band, the group.
17: I don't think so, but they just went in the Rock and Roll Hall of Fame.
20: Okay.
17: It was the first time we had seen them in a while.
20: Yes. Andre 3000, Big Boy. They want to protect their legacy, their trademark. They're suing an artist named Overcast.
17: Oh, yeah. He's going to get in trouble for
20: O-V-R-K-A-S-T.
17: That.
20: O-V-R-K-A-S-T. You know, they're O-U-T-K-A-S-T. I mean, Overcast is really clever, though. But they're accusing him of improper, unauthorized, illegal use of nearly an identical name.
17: I didn't. Can I just say?
20: What?
17: I'm glad they're in the Rock and Roll Hall of Fame, and I'm not complaining about it. I knew those guys to be bigger on their own, like on their solo projects, than Outkast.
22: Andre 3000 definitely was. Big Boy was more of a producer, but he was behind the scenes in a lot of things. I don't know.
17: It seemed like they made such
22: Outkast
17: big names.
22: Outkast was so big, though.
20: It was really big.
17: Okay,
20: in my time.
17: I mean, listen, nobody's complaining. You're in the Rock and Roll Hall of Fame.
22: Andre 3000, I could definitely see it. Because I think a lot of people would just know Andre 3000. I don't know how many people would just know Big Boy if you just showed him.
17: Yeah, but I know like solo songs of both of them.
22: Yeah.
17: More than I know Outkast songs. You know, but Rock and Roll Hall of Fame, they performed, they were great.
20: Hey, those are Houston's headlines.
17: Take it, Alex.
22: The Astros fell to the Mariners last night, 6-5 in extra innings. Tonight, they're going to open up a four-game series with the A's in Sacramento. First pitch is at 8:40. 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On Thursday Night Football, Jordan Love and the Packers host Bijan Robinson and the Falcons. Packers are 4.5-point favorites in that one. Kickoff will be at 7:15. You can watch it on Prime Video. That is what's going on in sports.
17: All right, thank you, guys. That's just 1 hour down. Rush hour, next hour. The Rocktober six-pack is at 8:20, but you're going to have to choose either Alex or Chile in Read My Lips to win that Rocktober six-pack.
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0: 94.5 The Buzz. Corn, brah. That's what we're doing here in the 7 o'clock hour. Happens to be rush hour, too. Thanks for being up early with us. Appreciate you. Second full day of fall. I had to explain to my kid, I go, we're dying a little bit every night now. We're losing a little bit of sunlight.
1: Oh, because of sunlight and you feel more
0: just
1: tired.
0: A little bit. So we had that discussion yesterday. And I asked her, I'm like, did you guys talk about like fall? And like, you know, it was the first day of fall and the day before that, like it turned. Like, no, we didn't get into that at all.
1: We were busy doing other.
0: I mean, I'm sure her teacher's doing a fine job.
1: Mandated things.
0: But they didn't get into fall at all.
1: Seems like a natural win.
0: Seems like a thing that you would. So anyway, so we talked about it.
1: Aw.
0: I love it. I love it.
1: You love Halloween. You don't love fall.
0: No. I like the cooler temperatures if we ever get there.
1: Not there.
0: Like having the doors open.
1: Windows, you know, fresh air.
0: Breaking the leaves, jumping in a big leaf pile. Okay, sorry.
1: Where am I?
0: Lucy moving the football and me landing on my back.
1: Goodbye.
0: Damn it, she got me again. Got me again. Good morning, everybody. Hey, real quick, can you look at Throwback Thursday? We have to do song clips just because I want to play the clips of these songs. I like
2: you
0: all three.
2: Right here?
0: I like all three. Nah, we don't have time. But we'll get to it. But I just wanted to get a heads up on the voting.
1: Yeah.
0: All three songs are great, but we haven't talked much about it.
1: Okay.
0: Is it, are people voting?
1: No, not quite yet.
0: Guys.
1: Just waking up.
0: Bangers. Perfect Circle's in the lead.
1: It Judith? Is. Yes.
0: Yeah, it's a big song. It's so
1: but
0: great.
1: But it's only got 45% of the votes.
0: Okay. So. And?
1: Stabbing Westward has 43% of the votes.
0: Yep,
1: they're right there, neck and neck.
0: Goldfinger.
1: Goldfinger's only got 10%.
0: Oh, that's such a
1: can't wait to hear the songs and for you to tell me the story.
0: Such a great song. Yeah, Goldfinger. I went to go see Goldfinger not that long ago at the House of Blues, man. They were phenomenal. It's rush hour, so I do have some rush tickets. I'm assuming you're probably a Vinatieri guy, Adam Vinatieri.
1: Yeah, of course. Why?
0: What a career.
1: What are you about to tell me?
0: What a career, man. All those years with the Colts.
1: Yeah.
0: And then going over to the Patriots.
1: Just like a kind of seems like a good human, funny guy.
0: He is on Three Things You Must See. Did you see any of this, Alex?
3: No.
0: Vinatieri set the record for the world's highest field goal. He kicked one in the Swiss Alps. I got the video.
1: Stop. Like recently?
0: Yeah.
1: What?
0: Yeah. And I assumed you were Adam Vinatieri guy.
1: Yeah.
0: Just because of all the Colts. So he kicked in the Swiss Alps, and it was 11,332 feet above sea level. Like that'd be hard to had to be hard to breathe.
1: Breathe, yeah.
0: Yeah. So he kicked a field goal,
1: and he ain't like a young whippersnapper, right?
0: Yeah, but
1: like,
0: he's still probably in wicked shape. That guy played. What did he play? 25 years, maybe. He played
1: quite the career.
0: Yeah, he had a 20-year career, I think. That's just some of what's on Three Things You Must See today. It's definitely worth checking out. It's pretty cool. So I'm gonna do this. We're going to take a short break. I'm going to come back. Rec check. Alex is going to tell us what's trending. Back to Mo with the rush tickets.
1: Okay.
0: Rush hour, we'll get you some rush tickets, and then we'll work on these song clips, all right? Got a pretty good little 7 o'clock hour for you.
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33: 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Good morning, Rod Ryan Show. Throwback Thursday. Yeah, we're going to get the song clips coming up. Three bangers today. Bangers. I want to thank you all for taking the time to email me. I've got a bunch of great words ready to go. Read My Lips is ridiculous next hour. The boys are at it again. Mo's happy. She's timekeeping. But it's for those it's for that Rocktober six-pack. So it's a huge prize. So keep emailing me those words. And then we'll get ready for that game. Mo's got some rush tickets coming up for you. But right now, I got Alex telling us what people are talking about. He's got his ears right there to the ground. He knows what's trending.
34: Tucker Wetmore is trending.
33: What?
34: He's a country singer, and he's dating Ella Lang.
33: I asked Mo about it this morning. I go, who the hell is this Tucker Wetmore guy? Mm-hmm. She goes, he's a country guy. I'm like, well, he's dating Ella Lang.
34: He's dating Ella Lang.
33: Good for them.
34: And then America's Got Talent is trending. They crowned a winner last night. And Wendy's is trending because people are talking about the emo album. That
35: are they?
33: All those emo tracks.
34: Yeah. I'm still convinced it's AI. So, yeah, that's what's trending on 94.5 The Buzz.
33: Mo, you got some tickets?
35: I do. Rush tickets.
33: Let's go.
35: Rush is going to be here live on their 50-something tour on October 1st at the Toyota Center.
0: You can buy tickets, toyotacenter.com. 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
33: And you got a story about Rush that they're putting up a statue for drummer Neil Peart. That's on the music blog page. So good luck to you. This is the first of two pair of Rush tickets today on the show because you know they're in that Rocktober six-pack. 713-212-5945.
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0: 94.5 The Buzz, 30 Seconds to Mars, and The Kill. Well, if you like that kind of sound, I thought a few of those Wendy songs yesterday sounded a little like 30 Seconds to Mars.
1: Yeah.
0: There was definitely a little My Chemical Romance mixed in there. There's maybe a little bit of Fall Out Boy.
1: And Alex, we got a few emails about it.
0: Yeah, Alex said that it's still trending, too. Wendy's put out an emo album yesterday of bangers. And we kind of just played some short little clips. And it was never just a phase. That was my takeaway. And the songs weren't that bad. People liked them. People were telling me, they were emailing me. They're like, they're the ones that found it. We told you that it was coming out yesterday. Then when it came out, a bunch of people had jumped on it. And they said that they really liked all the tracks that were out there. So Wendy's Instagram would be a good place to start. And they gave Wendy, the girl, a makeover with the big swoopy hair and all that. Good morning, everybody. It's Throwback Thursday. We're going to do song clips coming up in just a moment. But first, we have some tickets to give away. Good morning, Rod Ryan Show.
2: Good morning.
0: Well, hello. Who's this?
2: Hi, this is Stephanie.
0: Hi, Stephanie. You're caller 10.
2: Yeah, that's awesome.
0: It's rush hour, Mo. Hook her up.
1: Thank you. Stephanie, you have a pair of tickets to see Rush when they're here at the Toyota Center on October 1st.
2: Heck yeah. Can't wait.
0: Congratulations. Where are you from?
2: I'm from Atascocita, and I am currently sitting in the drop-off line at school.
1: Shout out to that. That's my rush hour.
0: Yeah, that's your rush hour. All those kids. But I tell you what, they do it. Do you feel like they do a pretty good job? Is it efficient? I know the
1: drop-off is easy.
0: The line looks daunting, but boy, it moves quick, huh?
1: I mean, it's no Chick-fil-A.
2: It does move quick.
0: Yeah. Shout out. I mean, shout out. It's a thing of wonderment.
1: Oh, yeah.
0: At my kids' school.
1: It's a thing of art, too. They have it down to a science.
0: They really do a good job. Anybody that's working the drop-off and the pickup line, parents, mornings, you're not paid enough.
2: Shout out to the teachers.
0: Yeah, the teachers, like, that's like, you're not teaching. You're managing children coming in and out of vehicles.
1: I don't know. The adults are worse than the kids.
0: Maybe so. All right, Stephanie, congratulations. Hang on for me.
2: Thank you.
0: Let's go. Let's go. All right, I'm going to get the 800-pound gorilla out of the way. All right. Okay. This is a perfect circle. They are up to be played for Throwback Thursday at 9:30. I love this song so much. I used it a lot on the air when the Foo Fighters announced Josh Fries as their drummer. Not everybody knew who he was, but he was like, now everybody knows who Josh Fries is. But I said, if you want to get to know Josh Fries, please go look at the video for A Perfect Circle. And then you tell me if you think that he's got the chops to play in the Foo Fighters, okay? Dave Grohl, I don't know why it only lasted 2 years, but he's one of the biggest hired guns out there as far, you know, behind the drum kit. And he was in A Perfect Circle for a while, and his drumming on this song is phenomenal. This song itself, golly, it's so heavy, Mo. The lead singer is so angry.
1: What did Judith do to him?
0: That's his mom.
1: Really?
0: Yeah. She had a brain aneurysm.
1: Yeah.
0: And she was left in a wheelchair.
1: Okay.
0: Maynard, the singer, was 11.
1: Uh-huh. Oh, wow.
0: And he wrote a song called 10,000 Days.
1: Okay.
0: She lived 10,000 days in a wheelchair, and he couldn't understand why she never lost her faith in God. That's what this song's about.
1: No way.
0: When you listen to the lyrics, it's so heavy.
1: Yeah.
0: It's so heavy. He's like, I can't understand why you still believe the way that you do. She never lost her faith.
1: Judith.
0: They don't. I think he just brought the song back live. They didn't do it for the longest time. It's about as heavy as it gets. Mm. Such a great song. All right, Nine Inch Nails hits back in the day, and every record label is saying, find me something like that. Mm. And that's where the industrial movement hit. And Stabbing Westward was great at it. Stabbing Westward, Filter, God Lives Underwater, Gravity Kills. These are all, they're not the same band, but they all sound like this. And this was a great time on the radio when we were playing all this industrial music. Stabbing Westward, Save Yourself. You probably recognize it from a movie or a TV show for sure.

0: 1998 horror film urban legend. Tekken, the motion picture. The Mod Squad. The Covenant. True Blood, season 5 finale episode, Save Yourself, in 2012. This was playing in the end credits, and a ton of people heard it then. Stabbing Westward had a couple of bangers. Judith in the lead?
1: Yes.
0: Perfect Circle?
1: 47% of the votes.
0: This in second place?
1: 43% of the votes.
0: Let's get Mo dancing. The name of the band is Goldfinger. I went to go see him a couple of months ago.
1: Yeah?
0: Yep. Just me going to the House of Blues because I love live music. Mm-hmm. John, the lead singer. He looks great. He sounds great. He's done a lot of producing, so I think he's got money. So he's carrying a horn section and everything out on tour. Nobody does that anymore. Nobody does it anymore. They were so fun live. Alex would tell me this is not their biggest hit. He would probably say Superman.
2: I would say that.
0: Because of Tony Hawk's Pro Skater, right?
2: Yeah.
0: That's why a lot of kids will know that. But this

0: But the energy never stops in this song. It's great all the way through. Doesn't deserve to be in third place, but it's a tough one today.
1: It only has 8% of the votes.
0: Okay, those are your three songs, Goldfinger, A Perfect Circle, and Stabbing Westward. You vote on the world-famous Rod Ryan Show blog page. 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

0: 94.5 The Buzz. Good morning, Rod Ryan Show. Good morning, everybody. So happy you guys are hanging out with us today. Oh!
1: Are you okay?
0: No. I just, like, as I'm talking, I'm like, damn it, Rod, don't forget about this. Don't forget about this. I write all this stuff down. Mm-hmm. It's just, I knew today was going to be very, very busy. I already mentioned three things you must see because I knew that you must have been an Adam Vinatieri fan. So yeah. You need to go check out that video. But Alex will love this. A fighter / influencer got into a octagon ring with a robot.
1: Okay.
0: They had the Terminator face on it. I would never in a million years. It looks like the Terminator face on this robot. And it was a boxing match in San Francisco. If you want to see how the human did against the Terminator robot. He was getting punches in. Mm-hmm. He was getting punches in on the robot. And the robot was a little clunky at punching. But when that robot kicked and just put his foot into the dude's chest, sent him flying across the ring. He couldn't deal with the kicks. And it just took the wind out of him. It didn't go well for the human. But it is the first. Are we going to see this more? Yeah, well, of course we are. Of course we are.
2: How do you think Jake Paul is going to keep getting fights, dude?
0: Yeah. You're not wrong, Alex.
2: Mayweather would probably be doing that when he's in trouble for tax evasion again.
0: Can humans beat robots in a fight as of right now? No. No, we can't. Now, I don't know if you maybe need to put a better fighter in there or what. But when you see this robot just boot him in the chest...
1: It's aggressive.
0: It sends him flying?
1: Yikes.
0: I wouldn't have never agreed. In the face of the Terminator is on the robot body, mm-hmm. on the humanoid. Three things you must see today. It's really, really good. Horchata?
1: Yeah.
0: Can I say that?
1: Yeah.
0: Horchata?
1: The drink?
0: How is Chili going to say it? Horchata.
1: Right? Everything he says is Chili? Cooler than you.
0: Let me guess. Horchata.
1: He's dying laughing.
0: He's like, put me in, coach.
1: I'm made for this.
0: Put me in, white boy.
3: I love horchatas, but...
0: Horchata.
3: The correct term is horchata.
0: Not a whore.
3: Yeah.
0: Horchata.
1: Yeah. You said it.
0: What is it? It's milky.
3: It's rice water. It's made out of rice.
0: Okay.
3: It's a Spanish drink. It's a sweet drink. You've had rum chata, right?
0: I've had a rum chata before.
3: Okay, mm-hmm. It tastes like that. Rum chata tastes just like horchata without the liquor.
1: Like a cinnamon toast crunch.
3: Oh, yeah. It's good, bro. Like if you...
0: What's that white bottle that I got to keep around for Milton? What's that?
3: The rum chata,
1: that's
3: right?
1: That's rum chata.
0: Is it just called rum chata, right?
3: Yeah, it's because they added rum to it.
0: But Jessica's husband loves that.
3: Yeah, yeah.
0: But it's... Of course he does. He works out all the time. He can drink sugar.
1: Whatever he wants.
0: He can drink straight sugar. He works out all day.
3: Funny story. When I used to bounce at clubs in Pasadena area,
0: yeah. Mm-hmm.
3: I would stop at a taqueria to get some food to go. And then one day, Jessica went... We were coming back from one of your remotes in League City.
0: Oh, God.
3: And then we stopped right by it, and then Jessica's like, ooh, I want some. And then we're like, dude, try this drink. Every time I would come from work, she'd text me, hey, if you stop by, bring me some of that rice water drink. Aww. Bring me that rice water. Yeah.
0: Okay, it's horchata day.
3: Yeah.
0: Horchata
1: day.
0: Yeah. Now, it's milky, right?
3: Yeah, it's got some milk and rice. It's very good.
0: What did you think? When you put together... I don't know the answer to this question. When I send you all these links, mm-hmm. and I want to talk about specifically the Looking at Ladies blog page today.
3: Yes, sir.
0: When you put it up, I give you the headline, a couple of lines, and then there's a link to it.
3: Yeah.
0: You just put that link up there, right? Do you ever take the time to like click on it to see what it is
3: that I
0: said what it is?
3: Yeah, because I have to go and find the link to link it back to the right page, and then I have to go and look for the social post,
0: okay.
3: like the X, to make sure that, you know, is going all there. And you know, because sometimes when it's natural, it's multiple days, you know.
0: Yep.
3: So you have to put the right one that goes to the story. That's why.
0: Just keep an eye on this, Alex. If it's trending, breast milk blasting bra,
3: bro.
0: Okay.
2: Yeah, that's
0: why I'm asking if you look at the stuff that I send it to you.
3: I haven't looked at it yet because I was posting, but I saw it and I was like, ooh, got my eye for that one.
0: It's supposed to be art. High Art. It's a big-time fashion show.
1: Okay.
0: And the gal is naturally pregnant.
1: Right.
0: But she's wearing some drapery, you know what I mean? The belly's out and everything like that. She looks beautiful. And then, pa-pow! It's fake milk. But horchata made me think of that. The, breast milk.
1: Horchata made me think of that.
0: Breast milk blasting bra.

0: go. 94.5 The Buzz. Good morning, Rod Ryan Show. Shinedown, Dead Don't Die. Throwback Thursday. We'll get an update. I hope you're still voting. Three absolute bangers, as proved this hour, playing those clips. Goldfinger, Here in Your Bedroom, A Perfect Circle, Judith, Stabbing Westward, Save Yourself. I'm happy with all three. I haven't voted yet, to be honest with you. Read My Lips is next hour. I got a bunch of great words, but I need more. Keep sending them. Email me, rod@thebuzz.com. Alex takes on the chili horchata. It's for the Rocktober six-pack. So it's a huge game. I need some great words. All right, just like the Throwback Thursday, all bangers. All bangers will be used. All the greatest words that you send in will be used for Read My Lips. Right now, I got Mo with Houston's headlines. What you got?
1: Thank you, sir. A federal judge has ordered the White House to restore press credentials for journalists that President Trump had banned from the White House. This all went down at like 1 a.m. And the temporary restraining order remains in effect for 14 days, requires White House officials to immediately return those press passes that were taken away on Friday. Could make for an interesting day. Locally, we now know that a 14-year-old boy has been taken into custody in connection with the deadly shooting of a 15-year-old boy near Westfield High School yesterday. The 15-year-old was definitely a student of the high school. The 14-year-old that was taken into custody is also believed to be a Spring ISD student. All around, horrible story. Disney Plus and Hulu raised their prices again. Again, it's the fourth time in 4 years. The, what is this?
0: This is very sad Disney music.
1: Did Bambi's mom just die? What?
0: Oh, spoiler alert. Jeez. Give me a heads up when you're doing that. I had no idea about Bambi's mom.
1: The bundle of Disney Plus Premium and Hulu Premium went up $2. It's now $21.99 a month.
0: They're all doing it.
1: Netflix is still the most expensive. So that Disney Plus Hulu bundle I said was $21.99. The the Netflix premium plan is $26.99. What the hell?
0: It's some Disney song. I don't know.
1: Rod, you and your friend Chet Hanks ever talk about Chet's mom?
0: Yeah. MILF.
1: Hey, girl. Mrs. Hanks, a.k.a. Rita Wilson. Do you know she's a singer?
0: I did know that she sang.
1: She's very talented.
0: And none of it came through her son, Chet.
1: She shared a photo.
0: He cannot sing his way out of a paper bag. I'm sorry.
1: He tries, though, right? Like, doesn't he?
0: I think he tries to rap.
1: Yes.
0: I think he tried to I think he had White Boy Summer for a while. Alex was, like, loving it.
1: We talked about that a lot. Yeah, we talked about it a lot for some reason. We shared a photo. You can check it out and see what you think of Miss Rita's massive cross tattoo on her back. You're thinking it's fraudulent?
0: Well, Chet has a huge, massive, like a Celtic cross on his back. So his mom has one now all of a sudden, and she's showing it off. But what you can kind of barely see on her arm, I think it says, "Happy Birthday, Chet." There's no way she got that tattooed. And it looks like the same work on the back. But it is it's her whole back.
1: Yeah.
0: Rita is awesome. She's so cool. And Tom Hanks is cool.
1: Right.
0: It's just like, why is that Chet such a dip?
1: Miss Rita's new song is called Stranger with Age. And so she's promoting that with this new tattoo.
0: They haven't given up on him. It'd be easy just to go all in on Colin, you know? But they haven't given up on Chet Hanks.
2: They like let Colin do his own thing because they're like, you're good.
0: He is good.
2: We gotta still hang with Chet.
0: He makes documentaries. Made a couple of funny movies.
1: I'd love to be a fly on a wall, though.
0: And then there's just Chet.
1: Like when
0: God damn it, Chet
1: and Rita are just like laying in bed, like chatting about the family and their days. They're like shaking their heads.
0: I'm not giving up on Chet. How old is Chet? In his 30s. They have not given up. So she went and got a, I think it's a fake tattoo, but it's cool though.
1: Investigate.
0: It shows that she's cool.
1: Yes. This story also cool. Geddy Lee and Alex Lifeson donated $785,000. For a permanent memorial to Rush drummer Neil Peart.
0: Well done, right? Peart.
1: Thank you.
0: Very good.
1: Neil is from Ontario, and that is where this permanent memorial will be constructed. He was born there. He went on to become, obviously, one of the most influential drummers in rock history. It's a great honor that they have done for their friend.
0: I guess we don't know if it's a statue of him or like monolith, you know.
1: What's that?
0: Just like a tombstone.
1: Oh,
0: sorry,
1: okay.
0: I don't mean a tombstone.
1: But no,
0: like,
1: I know what you mean. Like a statue.
0: A marker.
1: Yeah.
0: That, you know, like a monument.
1: Tribute.
0: To him. Doesn't have to be
1: him.
0: Right. And I feel like the statues of people get it wrong more than they get it right.
1: We've talked about that.
0: There's a couple of really good ones out there.
1: Well, with the Aussie one that just happened. We're like,
0: The Aussie one looked pretty good.
1: It's not bad. But remember they did one for President Obama, and we're like, yep. Did he approve that?
0: Yeah, I didn't think it looked that great.
1: Yeah.
0: They're hit and miss with me.
1: Yeah.
0: The worst one ever, if you want to Google it.
1: Please.
0: They put up a statue in Jamestown, New York of Lucille Ball.
1: Oh, I remember this one.
0: Go look at the first version that got approved.
1: Yeah.
0: It is a horror movie.
1: How?
0: Yeah.
1: Who was in charge?
0: And it's not even like, you know, you can't, like, well, that's the artist's interpretation. No.
1: Nope.
0: It looked like a horror figure.
1: Those are Houston's headlines.
0: What you got in sports?
2: 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Jordan Love and the Packers host Bijan Robinson and the Falcons. The Packers are 4.5-point favorites heading into that game. Kickoff will be at 7:15, and you can watch it on Prime Video. That is what's going on in sports.
0: Did you mention, is Amazon going up, too?
1: I didn't see that one.
0: I only find out on this show. It's like picking
1: it's
0: up
1: on
0: a pack.
1: Auto pay.
0: It's like picking up a pack of cheese. I want it. I'm not going to look at the price. All these services have all gone. They're jacking the price multiple times a year on them right now. So yeah, check your bills, guys. Next hour is Read My Lips for the Rocktober six pack. Keep sending me your words. 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

0: 94.5 The Buzz. Good morning, Rod Ryan Show. Halfway point of the show, people. 8:06, a little over the halfway point. Guys, thanks for hanging out with us. It's a busy hour. Read my lips is this hour. I'm going through all the emails and just seeing what the, you know, some last minute words. I'm always looking to put the best words in there. Just because he's in the room. Alex.
1: Yes.
0: When you look at me and you get mad about a word that I've selected that a listener has sent in, just know that stuff like perpendicular appendectomy is coming in.
2: Rude.
0: I don't do that to you guys. I don't do that to you guys.
2: Rod looks out for us, Alex.
0: Okay. I don't tell you robotic phlebotomist, Saskatchewan flan swan. That's what's been sent to me. Now that was Blake, Jingle Blake, who's just got it, his brain works on a different level. He also sent booger.
1: Okay. That's when you could use.
0: After robotic phlebotomist, he went, oh yeah, and don't forget booger. You can just say booger. Words, keep them coming, okay? I'm always trying to pick the best words, the things that don't get me killed, okay? The things that, like, everybody still hangs out and likes everybody after the game. That's what the words that I'm trying to come up with here. That I'm choosing, that you're sending me. Read My Lips is coming up. You have to email me, rod@thebuzz.com. Great words have already come in. Alex takes on the Chile. And that's where you're going to get the Rocktober six-pack. Can I get a quick update, please, on Throwback Thursday?
2: Why, yes, I would love to give it to you.
0: Anything move around after playing the song clips?
2: After we talked about them, it's... No.
0: No?
2: Yeah, all still the same.
0: Everything's... It's going to be hard. I said it was an 800-pound gorilla, a perfect circle Judith.
2: Yeah, but...
0: It just hits like a hammer.
2: Stabbing Westward is not far behind. Like, they're neck and neck.
0: Okay.
2: Yeah.
0: Interesting. Stabbing Westward, Save Yourself, and then Goldfinger in the... And just still in the bottom?
2: Yeah.
0: It's going to have a hard time. It's going to have a hard time with those. Isaac just wanted to say, listen, Rod, I voted for Goldfinger for TBT. Respectfully disagree with Alex on Superman. I'm kind of with Alex on this. My favorite song of Goldfinger is the one that we have in there here in your bedroom. But Superman, it's because of Tony Hawk, the video game. It made that song huge.
1: Yeah.
0: It made that song huge. I guess the other big song for them would be their cover of 99 Red Balloons. Those are the three Goldfinger songs that most people would know. What else did I want to talk about? Are we even giving away $500 today? You said every day this week we're giving away $500.
2: I have $500.
0: We haven't done anything.
2: I'm going to do it.
0: When?
2: Is 9:10 okay?
0: Yeah. 9:10.
2: Perfect.
0: Hopefully you watched the Jimmy Fallon show last night. Mo's going to ask you a question about it. You win, you get the question right, you're the 10th caller with the correct answer, you get $500, and then you're one of five names in the drawing. Tomorrow, we will reach into a hat, there'll be just five names in there. One of them, hopefully you, is going to New York City for a live taping of the Jimmy Fallon show. I promised Metallica tickets every day, we haven't done anything. Are we doing anything?
2: You want to do Metallica tickets?
0: Halfway. I guess we're going to put those on Know the Show today. So that's the last thing we do before we get out of here. We'll give away Metallica tickets. So the Rocktober six-pack is coming up. It's a lot. If I don't write it down, I can't keep track of all these giveaways. For God's sakes, we were 20 minutes into the show, and we put Shelly in the pit for Five Finger Death Punch. We were 20 minutes into the show. No other radio show in North America would even dream of putting a ticket like that. Like early in the show?
2: That ticket, and everyone was crying listening to Shelly.
0: Oh, forget about it.
2: It was just too much.
0: Forget about it.
2: It was awesome.
0: Waterworks. I almost started bawling this morning.
2: I know, same, and I don't even cry.
0: I almost started crying this morning. Mm-hmm. This game, in a good way.
2: In a good way.
0: In a good way. Shelly is such a fan favorite.
2: Yeah.
0: They're like, Rod, just put her in the Hall of Fame. No. No.
2: She's going to earn her way there tomorrow.
0: I don't do this all the time. I should do it more than I do. Alex does this podcast. You see that great email about Alex today? Yes. I make sure that I saw everybody was on it. I made sure the Radio Wizard saw it. This guy was praising Alex and said, dude, I love the show. He said this is the greatest lineup of the Rod Ryan show. But the main part of his email is something where he dropped off as a listener because of health reasons. Mm-hmm. And he's so disciplined that he's going back and listening to every old show that he missed over months. And he said, you have to thank Alex for putting together that podcast the way that he does every day. Takes out the commercials, takes out the songs, and it's just all of us. And he said, please thank him for what the work that he does after the show. And I said, I will, and I'll make sure that he sees this. I hope you saw that email,
1: I did,
0: Alex.
1: See it, yeah.
0: This guy was so thankful, and he's up to the point. Some of you will remember the show where we were talking about that song, Where's My Husband? Where's my husband?
2: Oh, he's catching up. He's close. That wasn't that long ago.
0: It had to be about it. He's at least a month behind now.
2: Seems like just yesterday.
0: But he's... And I was going to say, if you don't go and listen to the podcast, if you missed the Fresh Out of Bed head-to-head today, it was so emotional in a good way. And Shelly talking about her son calling on some crazy field radio because he's in the Army. He's got to use some special contraption to call
2: satellite,
0: her to wish her good luck on the game. We're all over here cutting onions. It was amazing. Go and listen to the Fresh Out of Bed head-to-head this morning. It was must listen to radio. I still have emails coming in about it. People saying, oh my God, Shelly has got me. Everyone's going to tune in tomorrow morning to listen to her to see if she can get into the Hall of Fame. It's going to be must listen to radio.
2: 6:20 tomorrow morning.
0: All right. Brought it to buzz.com. I'm going to take my one last check of all the great words you're sending me. Oh, there it is. Yeah, read my lips. Okay. Why am I checking for words? Because we have this game coming up. And guess who's playing? Hey!
2: The biggest ticket on the line.
0: My horchata amigo.
2: Wow.
0: Considering he called me Buffalo Rodney today on the air. Chili is taking on Alex.
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2: 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Good morning, Rod Ryan Show. Normally on Thursday, we're talking about, Alex, your podcast up. You went a little early. So your podcast, there is a new Pass the Gravy.
3: Yeah.
2: People are just kind of, you know, people are in their, they have a system. We're in the repetition business here, as the wizard says. Damn it. God damn it. I just repeated something that he said. I hate myself.
3: How's it feel?
2: I hate myself.
3: He's in your head.
2: Well, we're in the repetition business. So people probably do check it out on Thursday. So it went up yesterday.
3: Yeah, so you can check it out wherever you get your podcast.
2: Okay. Just, you know what? Everybody gets a free punch in my face today.
3: Your face?
2: Yes, in my face. I need it. What's trending?
3: Jonathan Taylor Thomas is still trending. The Home Improvement actor was arrested for public intoxication and obstruction of justice.
2: Headlining the Crazy Criminal blog page, but what I don't have is the mug.
3: No mugshot?
2: I don't have it. Is it out there?
3: I looked for the video. I didn't see it on TMZ.
2: See if you can find the mugshot. That's public information.
3: It used to be so beautiful.
2: JTT was on the every teen
3: pop.
2: Cover.
3: Teen pop.
2: Yeah, Teen Beat.
3: Yeah.
2: Tiger Beat.
3: All that.
2: Guy was on the cover of everything for a while there. Yeah, I do not have it. I mean, when I sent the over to Chili to headline the criminal blog page, I didn't have a mugshot yet. What else?
3: Hillary Duff is trending. She has added 32 dates to her Hey Now tour. Mostly, they will be in Europe, but that's going to go through next year. So
2: she's crushing it.
3: And then Michael Penix is trending. The Falcons quarterback is going to make his season debut tonight on Thursday Night Football, his first start since suffering an ACL injury last year. That is what's going on in sports.

0: can't get enough of singing today on the show.
1: Yeah, what the heck is wrong with you?
0: There's a lot of singing going on. Now, I can't go saying something on the air like my horchata amigo, and then immediately somebody turns around and sends that as a word for read my lips. I can't do that.
1: That would be too easy.
0: It's too easy. I'll tell you something that came in, and I'm going to, or am I doing this to throw you off the scent? I'm not doing that. I probably have 100 versions of that kitchen rooster that we talked about yesterday.
1: Yes.
0: We were talking about things that you should and shouldn't have on your counter in your kitchen.
1: If you want to be less cluttered.
0: Yes.
1: Yes.
0: And then I said, I've always kind of wanted that big rooster homes, but I got a lot of versions of that.
1: Mm-hmm.
0: I'm just staying away from it. Okay, because I...
1: You don't need chili.
0: Today's meeting day, and I don't need this guy...
1: You don't need that, no.
0: ...bitching at me about more than he already has on his list. He's got a list.
1: Yeah.
0: So, you know what's about to happen here.
2: Here we go, Bob! Time to lock up your china! The boys are at it again!
0: Alex takes on chili for the Rocktober six-pack, Mo.
1: Oh, yeah. All six shows.
0: They know what a big deal it is. The boys,
1: Breaking Benjamin, Sick New World Festival, all of them.
0: Yeah, the boys know what a big ticket this is. Call now, 713-212-5945. You pick Alex, you pick Chile to represent, to win you that Rocktober six-pack. 713-212-5945.
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0: 94.5 The Buzz. Good morning, Rod Ryan Show. I just saw that there was a new picture that went up on the Rod Ryan Show Instagram.
1: What? Who?
0: At
1: that?
0: Rod Ryan Show. And it made me smile. I'll tell you what, there was a time in my life, and I still have them. I have a million pictures with Teresa. I have a million pictures. I have about two in the last 10 years. maybe three?
1: I was so excited to see her.
0: Maybe three in the last 10 years.
1: Yeah.
0: It's just
1: BuzzFest, and then
0: we just don't all see each other that much anymore. The way that the business is and just way that life gets in the way. And it was great. We all got together yesterday and had a little baby celebration for Jeremy, who is having a kid. And he's having a little boy. And I don't know if he shared the name on the air, but
1: I don't know.
0: I think I've already done enough. Do you remember St. Patrick's Day?
1: Yes.
0: Yeah. I blew it. He was gonna announce that he was having a baby during his shift, and I said it on the air.
1: I don't remember that.
0: Yeah. But I said, oh my God, get over here, dude. I already told everybody.
1: So you're not gonna say the name right now?
0: I already told everybody about your concert announcement.
1: You did.
0: Yeah. You don't remember that?
1: No.
0: Yeah. It was St. Patrick's Day at Willie's. I'm the one that went on the air with it first.
2: Yeah, because he came over to the side of the table and said, hey, guys, I got some news.
0: You got some news.
2: And I'm like, Rod, you know, you can't tell him nothing.
1: I've heard that.
2: Don't commit a crime around Rod.
3: Tell me.
2: It's like, oh, this will sound good on the radio.
0: That's why I have so many stitches.
3: Time to read my lips.
0: There he is. Horchata.
2: Ole.
0: Chili, you know what a big prize this is. Come on.
2: No, I gotta be calm.
0: It's for a Rocktober six pack.
2: Yeah, it's a big prize. A big prize.
0: Well,
2: hopefully they pick me.
0: We're about to find out. Go ahead, Alex. I'll let you do that. Let's go over to the phones here. Mike. Good morning.
4: Good morning.
0: Hi, Mike. How are you?
4: I'm great.
0: Who's playing for you today?
4: Chili is.
0: Horchata, amigo!
1: Nice. Hey! Mike and Chili.
0: Chili knows what a big deal this six-pack is, bro. Oh. A Rocktober six-pack. You gotta be kidding me.
4: It's crazy.
0: Sabrina! Good morning.
5: Good morning.
0: You're on Team Alex.
5: Yes, I'm on Team Alex. I'm so nervous I had to pull over.
2: Safety first.
0: You know that you don't have to do anything, right?
1: Like you just sit there.
5: I do. I have to win these tickets.
0: Yeah, the guys are doing all the heavy lifting today.
6: Here we go, Mom. Time to lock up your china. The boys are at it again.
0: That's right. The twins go at each other. And Alex, you're the returning champion. What are you going to do?
7: Am I?
0: Oh, wait a minute. Yeah. You beat Mo last week.
7: Sabrina, what are we doing?
0: Sabrina, what do you think?
5: Oh, my gosh. Go second.
1: All right, okay. Chili, you're first.
2: Oh, my God. I got stage fright.
1: Stop. That was so ridiculous.
0: I, too, like to live dangerously, Sabrina.
1: He just shivered in his pants.
0: Okay. Chili's going first. He what in his pants?
1: Yeah. Shivered.
2: Oh, I thought he was his own mouth. I was like, whoa.
1: Leave me alone.
0: I'm shuffling in my pants
2: I'm
0: right
2: so
0: here.
2: I'm so nervous. Sometimes I just hope I don't give the answer in Spanish.
0: Horchata.
1: Please do.
0: Okay, this is for Mike. Mike, your boy's about to roll. Okay?
2: Yeah. Hold on, let me put play. There we go.
4: We got
0: this? Do we have this?
4: Yeah.
0: You have Chili, right? You have this?
4: Chili's got it.
0: Okay, yeah, Chili's got this. Shuffling. Mo, you're keeping track of the time?
1: 20 seconds.
0: 20 seconds, please.
1: Mm-hmm.
0: All right. Three words for each gentleman today. The stakes couldn't be higher. Thumbs up.
2: Let's rock.
0: Crystal sent this in. 20 seconds on the clock, please. Cheese selfie.
2: Cheese selfie?
0: Boom!
7: Nice.
0: Oh, my amigo.
1: 3 seconds.
2: I thought you were going to say Richard Cheese.
0: In fuego, amigo. Okay. Cheese selfie.
2: Cheese selfie.
0: Very good.
1: Your hot friend? Fire friend? Friend on fire?
0: Don't ask me to translate.
2: Rooster cheese.
1: Stop, do not. Hurry up. We got to get him out of here.
0: I got so many rooster word suggestions today. I was telling Mo, I'm like, this show really would have sounded bad. Yeah. I don't want to take it from my boss later. All right, Jill sent this word in. Thumbs up.
2: Big price, big price.
0: Big price.
2: I'm all in.
0: Okay, I'm telling you.
1: I believe him.
0: Mike, he's really working hard for you today, Mike. I believe him.
7: I love it.
0: Okay, here we go. Jill sent this in. You ready? Thumbs up.
2: Thumbs up.
0: Stinky broccoli.
2: It looked like you said Richard Head.
0: Stinky broccoli.
2: Stinky broccoli.
0: Oh, man.
8: Good job, Jill.
2: I'm glad I focused on the L-I.
1: What did he think you said?
0: The Lonely Bull is killing it today. Stinky broccoli, Mo?
1: Yeah. That was Breakfast of Champions.
0: Mo was eating some stinky broccoli.
1: I microwaved it
2: It's so good. It gets me so hype. Hey.
0: So I told you Jingle Blake is just on another level, but he does send some good ones in, too. And this one, I think, was usable.
1: We'll see.
0: I think. Take those remote controls away from Chili. All right. Thumbs up?
2: Thumbs up. Let me get all the dirty thoughts out of my head, though. It's a big prize.
0: No,
2: all right. Let's go.
0: He should stay dirty.
1: Focus.
0: Nipple Factory.
2: Clipper Advisory?
0: Nipple Factory. Nipple.
2: Nipple Clipper.
0: Nipple Factory.
2: Nipple father.
0: Nipple
2: godfather.
0: Nipple factory.
2: Nipple ring. Turn. Nipple finder.
0: Nipple factory. Oh. Did not get the third one.
1: So close.
2: Oh.
1: You're almost there.
2: Thank you, buddy.
0: Nipple factory.
2: Ooh. Right. Where they at? I need to get a job there.
0: All right, that's two.
2: Are they hiring?
0: What you think, Mike? Two?
7: Nah, 2 for 3. We got this.
0: Mm-hmm. 2 for 3.
2: Yeah, Sabrina's nervous right now.
9: Yeah.
0: Sabrina.
2: You wearing a diaper, Sabrina?
0: Side of the road.
9: My head's on the steering wheel.
1: Oh, wow.
0: It's for the 6-pack of tickets.
2: I'm just glad I went first because the pressure's off me now.
1: I love going first.
2: Yeah.
0: All right, here we go. 1, 2, 3 words for Alex.
2: He's focused, though.
0: Yeah. Mm-hmm.
9: He's got it.
0: Thumbs up?
8: Yeah.
0: Justin sent this word in. Emo Wendy.
8: Mm. Emo Wendy?
2: Yeah.
0: Oh, he's laser.
2: Yeah.
0: Emo Wendy.
1: Laser.
2: Dude, let's not go overtime.
0: Although Alex is critical. He thinks those are AI songs.
1: Mm-hmm.
0: I think they've revealed who the actual artists are that are doing the music.
1: Yeah.
0: Here we go.
2: Woo.
0: Ray.
2: Why am I nervous now?
1: You're so sweaty.
0: Ray sent this one in. Thumbs up?
8: Yeah.
0: Chet Hanks.
8: Chet Hanks.
0: Jesus! Oh. Guys!
2: Should have worn a diaper today. It's going to be one of them games.
0: Okay.
1: Oh, jeez.
2: Yeah.
0: It's in record time.
1: Yeah.
2: Damn, we're going overtime or he's winning.
1: We'll see.
0: Sabrina, hold it together.
9: Trying.
0: 20 seconds.
2: She sounds so happy.
0: Mike, I hope this is the hardest word in the world.
7: You and me both, brother.
1: So sweet.
0: Thumbs up.
8: Yeah.
0: Ashley with an I.
2: Oh, that's his nemesis.
0: She's been a killer before.
2: Yeah.
0: Adult diaper.
8: Say it again.
0: Adult diaper.
8: I don't know.
0: Adult diaper.
8: Adult something. Adult diaper?
2: Oh!
8: Was it adult diaper?
2: Dagger!
0: Got it!
1: Yeah.
2: That's a dagger!
1: That was a quick turnaround. Sabrina!
9: My husband is listening. Happy 10-year anniversary, babe. We're going to Rush.
1: Woo!
9: And other concerts.
0: Okay.
1: Aww.
0: All right, the bad news, Mike. Your journey ends with us here, Mike.
7: That's all good, man.
0: All right, bro. Thank you. Okay, Sabrina.
1: What a game.
0: Adult diaper.
1: Ooh.
0: They sell more adult diapers than baby diapers in Japan.
1: Yeah.
0: Because
1: the longevity.
0: Older people are living longer and they're not making as many babies. Okay, Sabrina, what has she won?
1: Everything. It's the Rocktober six pack, Sabrina.
0: Yeah.
1: She was excited for Rush. Rush is just the beginning to kick it all off, Sabrina. Y'all are going to Stain, Breaking Benjamin, 3 Days Grace, Weezer, the Sick New World Festival. It's going to be quite the October.
5: We are. We have kind of stopped going to concerts because we moved further from the venues, but I'm a huge Rush fan, and so is my husband. So that is great. We're going to go to all of them.
0: Your journey starts October, Rocktober 1st, and it goes right to the very end with that 3 Days Grace show. And
5: Thank you so much.
0: And I know that you said that you guys, you know, you tamped down on your concert going. The challenge is issued to everybody that wins. Get to all six of those shows. And did you say it was your wedding anniversary?
5: Yes, 10 years.
0: Congratulations.
1: I mean, what a way to celebrate.
0: Talk about spending the whole month together.
1: The rest of your lives, Rod.
0: Oh, I mean the rest of your life. But well, yeah. But you'll have fun with it, Sabrina. Well done.
5: Thank you so much.
1: Ooh. That was sweaty.
0: One more Rocktober six-pack tomorrow on the show, and that.
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16: woman. 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

0: the Buzz. That's 3 days grace. They're going to be in town with I Prevail at the Woodlands Pavilion on October 25th. That is the last show in the Rocktober six-pack. The first show starts Rocktober 1st with Rush. And then, as Mo mentioned, Breaky Benjamin, Weezer, Staind, Seether sold out. Sick New World, Texas Motor Speedway. And then 3 days grace. There's one left. There is, I mean, the greatest Rocktober of all time for five of you. One left, given away tomorrow on the show. Ian, I think his name is Ian. He's like, Rob, this week has got to be the busiest I have ever seen the phones. He checked his phone log.
1: Yeah.
0: You know, you can see everything that you've called on your phones now. He's called over 850 times this week because of the six pack. He said,
1: Bless him.
0: I've called over 850 times this week. It has rang three times. But I'm going to keep trying. I never give up. One more day for that six pack.
1: I freaking
0: love this show, man, he says. That's dedication.
1: I mean, we're having the time of our lives as well.
0: 850 times and only getting three rings is brutal. You're right. It's the busiest phone week.
1: The
0: best prize week ever here on the Rob Ryan Show. Jimmy Fallon, chance to win $500 coming up in about less than 20 minutes. And then we still have Metallica tickets to give away. I got Mo right now with Houston's headlines.
1: Thank you, sir. A federal judge has ordered the White House to restore press credentials for journalists that President Trump banned from the White House. This all went down at like 1 a.m. And the temporary restraining order remains in effect for 14 days. It requires the White House officials to immediately return the passes that were taken away on Friday. Could make for an interesting day. Rod, the emails. Everyone wants me to tell you that Mattress Mac got robbed. Did you see the video?
0: I saw it. I saw Mac himself like telling everybody, hey, I got robbed. Mm-hmm. I'm putting up a bounty. He's putting up 10 grand.
1: $10,000 bounty.
0: To help find this guy. And they captured him on video. Tell me more about it.
1: So
0: I can't believe he hasn't been caught already.
1: Mattress Mac, it seems like he's collabing with Grizzly Hood News. Mm-hmm. And he said the Richmond location of Gallery Furniture had its copper wire stolen. And he said the bandits have caused over $40,000 of damages. They've done it multiple times. He just needs them identified. Posted a very clear video. Very clear video. Like, what? Who is your camera guy? Give me that.
0: He must have a camera sitting right on top of those AC units.
1: The bad guy's just like looking, like gazing into it. Like, try me.
0: And he's got a look to him. He's got a very specific look.
1: Unmistakable who that person is.
0: He's going to be caught. Unless he shaved his beard and mowed that hair.
1: Away.
0: I mean, he just had a look about him. It's like, wow, he's going to be identified in 2 minutes.
1: And a $10,000 bounty?
0: Yeah.
1: Someone's turning him in. The list of the 10 worst airports in America had me running. Houston did not make the top 10.
0: Okay, good.
1: Go team. So they looked at customer feedback and on-time departure data as some of the factors. What makes the worst airport?
0: Is that the airport or the airline? I imagine it's a combination of both.
1: Logistics, yeah, because air traffic control is by airport.
0: Yeah.
1: I don't know. I think.
0: I always blame the airline. I never blame the airport when I'm late.
1: Yeah.
0: In my mind. I'm not saying that it's correct.
1: Me either, tell us.
0: But I do, I'll blame Atlanta just because it's so big at Christmas
1: it's
0: time.
1: Obviously your fault.
0: There's just girls in pajamas on their phones crying, I'm not going to make it in time.
1: Only one time did I cry at an airport.
0: Okay.
1: Okay.
0: So what are the worst airports?
1: O'Hare in Chicago's number one. It's hectic.
0: They have the little plastic sheathing that goes over the potty. And like when you get up,
1: it rotates.
0: And it you
1: why
0: get a,
1: do you know that?
0: You get a fresh piece of plastic to sit on. So it
1: why
0: might
1: don't all
0: it might make it
1: that?
0: My favorite airport because of that. You don't gotta go reach for the side and get the ass gasket. Like it changes it for you. Like, why isn't that everywhere?
1: Their ratings are, like, flying through the roof now that you said that.
0: Best hoppers.
1: Newark was number two. I know that's not your favorite.
0: That's the worst for me.
1: The worst for you.
0: Yeah.
1: Fort Lauderdale Hollywood Airport came in at number three. Philadelphia at four. And Dallas-Fort Worth at number five.
0: I mean, is there any that are missing that you know of?
1: No.
0: That you, like, have had a bad experience with?
1: No.
0: No. Newark was when you brought me the list, mm-hmm. it didn't take me 2 seconds to say. Oh, yeah, Newark's the worst.
1: Big day tomorrow. Cities across America have declared it Dolly Parton Day. Dolly's getting a little extra love tomorrow. Dozens of cities and counties recognizing September 25th. Get it? 925.
0: Perfect. I think that somebody first said it the day after she died.
1: I thought you were the first one to say it, Rod. You don't get that credit?
0: I saw it online. I'd love to take credit for that. I didn't.
1: Tons of proclamations point out not only her music, her entertainment career, also her literacy work through her foundation, gives out books. I see Nashville obviously doing something. San Francisco is doing like a live music concert thing. New Orleans.
0: Parade.
1: They got a parade.
0: They don't need an excuse to do a parade there.
1: They love a parade.
0: Yeah, they do.
1: I love it.
0: All right, 925 day.
1: Tomorrow.
0: I don't have any. You must have a Dolly t-shirt.
1: I got a few.
0: Bring me one.
1: You want to wear one tomorrow?
0: Yeah.
1: Outkast is suing an artist named Overcast. The problem is the spelling. Outkast, not really a thing anymore, but Andre 3000 and Big Boi still protecting their trademark because Overcast spells it O-V-R-K-A-S-T.
0: That's a little close.
1: Outkast, famously O-U-T-K-A-S-T. So they're hitting them with a breach contract. Those are Houston's headlines.
0: Go ahead, Alex.
2: 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Jordan Love and the Green Bay Packers host Bijan Robinson and the Atlanta Falcons. 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

0: 94.5 The Buzz. Good morning, Rod Ryan Show. 9:06. Our fourth and final hour together. Mo, can I get an update?
1: Ooh, yes.
0: On Throwback Thursday? I'd like to maybe start with how many total votes?
1: Okay.
0: These are great songs today.
1: Well, we did cross over 2,000.
0: Thank you. Thank you for the voting. Thank you for interacting with this show. I know we're very demanding. I know that. At least I admit it. Can you imagine if I was just out here asking about all these things and my head was up my ass and I didn't realize like how demanding we were? I know how demanding we are. I need you to send me words. I need you to call in for this. I need you to vote. I get it.
1: I
0: need you guys.
1: I want to know which song is the best.
0: I need you guys. I know how needy I am. 2,000 votes. Mm-hmm. Last place right now is Goldfinger.
1: Yes.
0: Not looking. I'm just guessing.
1: By a lot.
0: Okay. So, they're out.
1: The other two are neck and neck.
0: You made it sound like it was close between Stabbing Westward and A Perfect Circle.
1: At this current moment, Perfect Circle has 43% of the votes, putting them in the first spot. So, Stabbing Westward has 41% of the votes.
0: So, it's anybody's game.
1: Yes.
0: Those two bands. Okay. So, that's Throwback Thursday. Those are your choices. If I said the band Naked Eyes, I don't think either one of you would say, Rod, I'm sure I don't know any songs by them. Oh, yeah, you do. I walk along the city streets you used to. You know this song?
1: I do.
0: This guy passed away.
1: Oh, no.
0: We've been having so much gloom and doom and death, and I don't even know how this one slipped by. We're just all finding out that Peter Byrne died earlier this month. He was 74. He was a singer. Like, everybody knows this song.
1: Yes. Peter Burns.
0: Peter Byrne, singular. Mm-hmm. We're just finding out about it now. All the reports are coming out that he died earlier this month. Not a one-hit wonder.
1: Yeah.
0: Lesser known.
1: Yeah.
0: But I'm pretty sure this was a hit for them. This wasn't really my genre of music, but I'm pretty sure that was a hit, too. There's been a lot of that. This month has been a brutal month.
1: Yeah, why?
0: For celebrity deaths. Did you get... when I said it, was it a... Like, I mentioned Adam Vinatieri on the show earlier today, and I felt like, okay, Mo's going to want to see this. He's now completed and kicked the highest field goal. He was, like, on some mount something. And he kicked a field goal.
1: Yeah, Swiss Alps or something.
0: I feel like you went over there and looked at that. When I said that I got a breast milk blasting bra, did you go and look at that?
1: No, I skipped that one.
0: You didn't want to see that?
1: No.
0: You don't want to see? Just, it's not real milk.
1: I've seen it.
0: It's not. Did you check it out, Alex?
2: I have not.
1: Yeah, Alex has also seen it.
2: Yeah, true.
0: I'm sorry if you guys go to fashion shows. I'm going to apologize right now.
1: I don't.
0: But I just think that everybody in that audience is kind of an a-hole, okay? Like, you're at a fashion show and you're at the London Fashion Week. I just don't think I have anything in common with those people. But I do have something in common with those people.
1: Now that the boobs
0: are involved. Because as soon as she's got this fake milk. Now, she is pregnant.
1: Right.
0: And she is somebody that married to somebody. I don't know who she is.
1: Okay. married to somebody.
0: I'm assuming that everybody's an asshole in that audience, right?
1: Oh my God.
0: But you know what? They're all goons, just like us, okay? They all whip out their phones, and they're all videotaping it.
1: No.
0: So even though I think they all think they're better than us, they're not. They're goons.
1: Take that.
0: They're goons.
1: It proves it.
0: They're all got the phones out, they're whipping around, and they're filming it. Like I would do. Mm-hmm. I would go grab my... I probably wouldn't have my phone out. And then I start seeing breast milk going all over the place. I'd be filming that in a second. Out. They all are.
1: Fair.
0: They're not better than us. They're not.
1: Gross.
0: That's on the Looking at Ladies blog page.
1: I would be horrified.
0: It's not real.
1: You're not expecting that, and your mouth would drop.
0: But you're in some highbrow situation, and you're expected, like, oh, this is art, and this is, like,
1: oh my gosh.
0: Owning...
1: My face.
0: Like, I'm taking ownership of lactating breasts.
1: I do not have a poker face. I would just...
0: We're taking breast milk back. We never took it from you.
1: No.
0: We never took it from you unless we were an infant.
1: Yeah. That's the last time.
2: You gave
1: time.
2: It to us.
0: Can I get some?
1: Bodybuilder. Bodybuilders also take it.
0: Can I get some Jimmy Fallon music here?
2: Sure can.
0: Here's what we're going to do.
1: Yeah.
0: Let's do the question.
1: You want to do it right now?
0: Yeah.
1: Okay.
0: I think we should do the question right now. We've been having some fun all week long. with Jimmy Fallon, and this was presented to me, and I just said, yeah, I definitely want to get involved with this. I thought it was real nice about them to include us. We're asking you to watch Jimmy Fallon, and then we come to you the next day, and we ask you a question about something that happened on the show. So I know that's not the official setup, but here comes your chance to win $500 and get qualified for a live taping of Jimmy Fallon in New York City.
1: 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Tonight, Jimmy welcomes Karl Anthony Towns, New York Knicks player.
0: Yep.
1: Sienna Miller, the actress. Stefano Domenicali, he's the CEO of Formula One.
0: I'm so glad that you had to read that name.
1: And stand-up comedian Gary Simons. All tonight, packed show. Are you ready for the question from last night's episode?
0: Yes, ma'am.
1: Okay, so The Roots, Questlove and Tariq, they reenacted a heated argument between Aaron and Jess L. Aaron and Jess L, they are of what Bravo reality show?
0: Oh, boy. If you were watching.
1: Oh, if you were watching, you know.
0: 713-212-5945. Mm-hmm. Chili starts with caller number 10. You get the correct answer. You're $500 richer and qualified for the drawing tomorrow. Grand prize. Trip to New York for a live taping of Jimmy Fallon.
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28: Okay, Mo's got a question for you today. 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
29: Sarah, last night, The Roots, Questlove, and Shriek reenacted a heated argument between Aaron and Jessel. What Bravo reality show are they from?
30: The Real Housewives of New York.
28: Is that a correct answer?
29: It is a correct answer.
28: $500!
29: Rod looked at me. Is that right?
28: I want to make sure I got the right city.
29: New York. The Real Housewives of New York. And Sarah, congratulations.
28: What?
29: You just won $500. 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Don't miss the celebrity moments, the unexpected surprises, and can't miss laughs. Everyone will be talking about tomorrow. The Tonight Show starring Jimmy Fallon is on KPRC 2.
28: Sarah, $500.
30: Thank you so much. Can I just say, I never thought I'd see the day where my two favorite things, Rod Ryan and The Real Housewives, would come together.
29: That makes me so happy.
28: I never thought I would be in the same sentence as a Real Housewives.
29: Here we are.
28: Mark me as being shocked as well. Mm-hmm. All right, Sarah, thank you. And then tomorrow, geez. Chili's right there. Where is he doing this?
29: Tomorrow, he's doing it at 7:20.
28: Oh, that's a lock. Okay, so at 7:20, I'm not going to make you guys wait. Here's what we're going to do. We're going to do the $500 tomorrow, and then we'll get that person qualified, and then I want to do the drawing right then and there. I don't want to make people wait.
29: Grand prize?
28: Yeah.
29: Okay.
28: So
29: four names in a hat plus the 7:20 winner.
28: By 7:40, we will announce the winner of the trip to New York. Okay, Sarah?
29: It.
28: And you're one of five.
30: Oh, my God. Thank you so much. I'm so excited.
28: I'm so excited for you. Hang on for me.
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2: Today's AOL is called Looking Busy, and this is a good AOL to use if you want to do nothing today at work. If you you basically have spreadsheets, fake emails, and if you hit the button, the key M on your keyboard, it will put a fake Teams meeting up. So you can pretend you're working while not working at all. Maybe you're setting your fantasy football lineups. Maybe you're doing whatever you're doing. Hit the M button when your boss walks by. Oh, I'm on the middle of a Teams call. Boss can't
8: talk. Can you really get to it that quickly?
2: Yeah. Watch this now. Look, I'm in a Teams meeting now.
29: M is so fast and convenient. Yeah.
8: And no one will bother you. Like, no one will call
2: me. I don't even know those people.
29: Like, you don't want to be in the background.
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1: Rod?
0: Trying to time this show out. Trying to time it out, but the,
1: it's been so busy.
0: Well, the Jimmy Fallon, she was fun. I wanted to leave her on a little bit longer.
1: She was fun.
0: She won $500. Did I hear you correct? I'm not trying to vamp because we're late.
1: Yeah.
0: But I wanted to make sure that everybody knew. Tomorrow's the last day. Jimmy Fallon, you watch tonight.
1: Watch tonight.
0: 10:35. Mm-hmm. KPRC Channel 2.
1: You got it.
0: The Tonight Show with Jimmy Fallon. Mm-hmm. You watch it tonight. And then the last question is coming your way at around 7:20 tomorrow.
1: Tomorrow. You got it.
0: Okay. 7:20 tomorrow. We'll ask a question. You will win $500. I'm manifesting it for you. Mm-hmm. You will win $500, and then you will be in the drawing. I'm going to do it right after that. Five names. We'll draw name. You're going to New York City for a live taping of The Tonight Show with Jimmy Fallon. And then tomorrow's the last day of Rocktober with the six-pack.
1: You know.
0: Then, like, all the great stuff.
1: More Rush tickets.
0: I got one pair of pit passes left for Five Finger this weekend. They're playing Sunday night. I still have Metallica tickets today, but tomorrow wraps up the best prize week ever on the Rod Ryan Show. Huge. All right, Throwback Thursday. I'm already late. I'm just blabbering on. Goldfinger didn't win. I know that.
1: 13%.
0: That's the only thing I do know. How many votes?
1: We almost got 3,000.
0: Thank you, guys.
1: Yes, thank you.
0: Thank you. Go ahead.
1: In second place, Stabbing Westward with 42% of the votes. A Perfect Circle. 44% of the votes.
0: Okay. Some last-minute APC fans came in. I am not mad. I love all three songs.
2: Mom, it's Throwback Thursday. 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

0: 5, The Buzz. Linkin Park, Breaking the Habit. And A Perfect Circle, Judith. Before that, a song slaps so hard. Still, Josh Freese on those drums, man. Unbelievable. Guys, thank you for interacting and hanging out with us and doing all the things that we really do ask of you. I like Mo's looking ahead, letting us know that 9:25 was tomorrow. I feel like we get caught coming in saying, hey, you know what today is? Today we should have been in line to go get some, you know,
1: Pokemon cards.
0: Yeah. I'm giving you a heads up. Again, in the spirit of you being working ahead, telling us tomorrow is Dolly Parton's 9:25 day.
1: This is a new rod.
0: September 29th.
1: September.
0: You got enough leeway?
1: Okay, yeah, that's next week. The Tuesday next week.
0: Duncan. Some of my friends up north like to call it Dunky.
1: No way.
0: Yeah.
1: Okay.
0: It's infuriating.
1: Yeah.
0: Duncan is giving away tiny coffee sweaters. Adorable.
1: Coffee sweaters.
0: For National Coffee Day. September 29th. It's a collab with L.L. Bean. Let's be clear here. The sweaters go on your coffee, not you.
1: Oh.
0: So tiny little L.L. Tiny little L.L. Bean sweaters to go on your coffee.
1: True.
0: At Dunky. September 29th.
1: I'm out.
0: I never know with you. If I come in and I tell you that on that morning, you're like, hey.

0: Terms apply.
1: 94.5 The Buzz. Good morning, Rod Ryan Show. Wow. 9:52. The best prize week in the history of the Rod Ryan Show continues with tickets right now to see Metallica. Their M72 World Tour continues. It rolls through the Alamo Dome in San Antonio on May 22nd. Tickets go on sale tomorrow. We got a pair of tickets for you right now if you mow the show. What do you got?
2: Don't answer this, Rod. The question. What is Rod Ryan's favorite part of the O'Hare Airport there in Chicago?
1: Yeah.
2: 713-212-5945.
1: I can make the noise if that helps.
2: Nope, okay. No hints.
1: All right, 713-212-5945 if you know the show. For Metallica tickets, you kidding me? This is your question?
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0: 94.5 The Buzz. That's Collective Soul. This is the Rod Ryan Show. And we're leaving. Not without giving you a great ticket first, though. It's really been a fun week. I'm seeing more and more people are telling me that guy that said he called 800 times this week on his phone. He's like, dude, you know I've dialed you 800 times. Over 800 times, I think he said. He's only gotten a ringtone 3 times. People are showing me their screens calling this week.
1: Aww.
0: That's great. That's good.
1: One more day.
0: You got to be in it. Got to be in it to win it. All right, we'll talk about all that stuff coming up.
2: It's now time for...

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1: Hello.
0: Well, hello. Who's this?
1: Kristen.
0: Have you called a lot, or is this like the first time you called us and you just got through?
1: This is the second time.
0: Second time.
2: That's not bad.
0: I just talked about a guy that called 850 times this week, Kristen, and you've called twice and you got through?
1: Yes.
0: That's the way it works. That's the way it works.
2: That is. God has favorites.
0: 850 guy just threw his radio across the room and is done with this show because of Kristen and her two calls.
2: Hey, Kristen, girl. Welcome.
0: Let's get this done. Let's get this done, Kristen. Go ahead.
2: Kristen, what is Rod Ryan's favorite part of the O'Hare Airport there in Chicago?
1: Funny terminal announcements.
0: What did you say again? I want to make sure I heard you.
1: Funny terminal announcements.
0: The terminal announcements. Mm-mm. No. I'm sorry, Kristen. I didn't say that. Next up. Good morning, Rod Ryan Show.
3: Hello.
0: Hi. Who's this?
3: This is Craig.
0: Dude, caller 10 didn't get the right answer. In a rare.
2: You're rare.
0: Let's try the next caller. Mm-hmm. You're on deck right now.
2: Hey, Craig. Welcome.
0: Have you been calling?
3: Hello.
0: You're trying to win these Metallica tickets.
3: First time I called in like over a year.
2: Why'd you even ask? That's so rude.
0: Okay.
2: You can't make that up. Welcome, Craig. We're so glad you're here. My question.
0: Oh, God. It's too good.
2: My question. What is Rod Ryan's favorite part of the O'Hare Airport in Chicago?
3: The automatic seat covers.
0: Yes! The toilet seat covers.
2: That is it.
0: Let's go back to that. You called one time.
2: Why did you? You are torturing him.
0: Did you hear this?
3: It was the first time I called in over a year.
2: Stop. We're not laughing at the 800
0: breathe.
2: Guy.
0: I can't breathe. Did you hear me tell the story about the guy he showed me his phone, 850 calls this week?
3: Yeah, I heard that.
2: Craig, just a little chuckle.
0: Oh, my God. Okay.
2: Okay, Craig, you're going to Metallica.
0: Yeah.
2: Metallica, May 22nd, Alamo Dome in San Antonio. Tickets don't even go on sale until tomorrow at 10 a.m. at Ticketmaster.com. Craig, congratulations.
0: Dude.
3: Awesome. Thank you.
2: No, thank you.
0: Dude. Way to go, man. Now, hang on for me. We'll get you the Metallica tickets. Maybe not everybody heard. Chicago. Do you guys not know this offhand, like that they have these there? Chicago,
2: no,
0: O'Hare?
2: No, I did not. I wouldn't be like, oh, I mean, I've seen those toilets before, but I didn't know.
0: They have an automatic, it's like a condom for the toilet seat.
2: It's just like a never-ending wrap.
0: When you flush, and then a new set of plastic comes over the toilet seat.
2: Yes, to protect your booty.
0: And you're sitting on fresh plastic, okay? And I mentioned, you know, you go somewhere and there's the ass gaskets that are hanging on the wall that you can use.
2: Right.
0: But this is automatic. The first time I saw it, I'm like, great. This is going to be everywhere. I've never seen it anywhere else.
2: No, really, never.
0: And the other thing about Chicago?
2: What?
0: The doors are very low. Can't go looking underneath, see whose feet, what they're wearing.
2: Interesting.
0: Yeah. The doors are super low. The silver doors.
2: Yeah.
0: But that automatic feed.
2: Stop. It's the popcorn, the best part. The cheese caramel.
0: I thought that.
2: That's the best part of Chicago.
0: Nuts on Clark.
2: Is that what it's called?
0: Yes.
2: Didn't know that.
0: Yeah.
2: I bet it was Chicago style.
0: Nope. Nuts on Clark.
2: Okay.
0: And it is the mixture of cheese and caramel.
2: Yeah, I like that.
0: Corn mixed together. Tomorrow, are you guys getting up with us? And have you been following this week? In addition to this great week of prizes, Shelly has provided, better than anyone on this show, myself included, Shelly has been the most entertaining thing on the radio this week.
2: Joyful.
0: Fresh out of bed, head to head. She beat 007, Sean Connery. I called her 00 Shelly. I thought, okay, she just won one. She's going to be gone. She's been on with us all week. Okay? Her story this morning had everybody in tears. Good luck to whoever has to take that on tomorrow. You need to be a killer.
2: Don't kill Shelly.
0: Don't worry about the whole world hating you. You got to come in here and you got to beat Shelly. You'll be the most hated man on the radio or woman, but you're going to win the prize and then you're just going to, hey, this is why we do the show. We're not just letting Shelly go into that Hall of Fame tomorrow. Even though everybody said,
2: fair,
0: yes. Put her in.
2: Fair.
0: All right. Fresh out of bed, head to head has been so fun this week. Frank, pit party. We're going to meet him at Monster Jam. Stephanie won the Rush tickets. Sabrina was on Team Alex. Way to go, Alex. Winning her those that Rocktober six-pack. Sarah is $500 richer for listening to The Rod Ryan Show and watching The Tonight Show with Jimmy Fallon last night. She may be going to New York for a live taping of The Tonight Show with Jimmy Fallon. We'll find out tomorrow. Tomorrow, 7:20 is when we will ask a question. You got to watch The Tonight Show tonight, starting at 10:35. And then we're going to ask you a question tomorrow morning about it. $500. Then I won't make you wait. I'll do the drawing right away. There is a new, it's been up. It's on you if you haven't checked out the new Pass the Gravy. It's on YouTube. You got your own YouTube channel, Pass the Gravy.
4: Yep.
0: It's right there. You can watch it and listen to it. Free Beer Fridays tomorrow. Open Phones Friday, the last hour of the show. And, you know who's in town? Is our old friend Craig Gass. We're going to put him on in the beginning of Open Phones tomorrow. He does a podcast with a guitar player from Five Finger Death Punch.
2: Casual.
0: He's like, yeah, I heard you guys are giving away pit tickets. What do you want to know about the band? I'm like, I don't know. Tell us what you guys are doing. So we're going to check in with him. He's in town for the Five Finger Show. Jeremy is up next. Nonstop Nooner. He's on our Instagram right now. There's Jeremy right there. Jeremy's on our Instagram at Rod Ryan Show.
2: Celebrating him.
0: Pick your tickets with him in the 1 o'clock hour. Teresa on our Instagram as well. It was good to see her yesterday. She's doing Rush Hour at 5:20 again. That's it. We're so late. It's ridiculous. On meeting day. You guys made me go late on meeting day. Are you kidding me? God, there's another thing I get bawled out for. Guys, we're on a 20-hour break. We'll do it better tomorrow. We'll try. AMF.
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7: of 80 degrees tomorrow and high of 94 degrees today,
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think you'll get where I'm going with this. There's a deeper issue with this news story. It's Sherman 84.5, The Buzz. The headline wrote, Greta Van Fleet announcing residency shows with $20 tickets. That is a news story now when a band actually has $20 tickets. Where are we going with this? I'll tell you what. You get those free tickets in your midday. That's happening right after your nonsense.

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3: Your News Radio 740 forecast. Mostly sunny and hot today. 96 the high tonight. A few clouds. Low 72.
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Jeremy 94.5 The Buzz. Crossing my fingers right now because we might actually have some fall temperatures this weekend. High of 94 degrees today, but 89 tomorrow and low 90s for the rest of the weekend. Come on! But we still got some shows to get you into this week. Your Rod Ryan Show got you into Metallica and the Rocktober Six Pack, where each day this week, one winner's getting all these tickets. Stain, Breaking Benjamin, 3 Days Grace, Weezer, the Sick New World Fest, and your way into Rush. I'm telling you, that's all for one winner. We're doing it all over again tomorrow. Pearl Jam right now.

It. Got that Metallica fix to start off your 11 o'clock. We are Houston's Rock and Alternative, Sherman 84.5, the bus. Let's make this midday go even faster. 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

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I know you're working. It's Sherman 94.5, The Buzz. For the Nickelback fans, you've been getting new songs left and right. Let's get you another one. The newest album coming out October 30th, and their newest single, this is the third one we've got, titled Make Me Love You. It's a full-on rock ballad. It's out right now if you need something new. Blue October.

your head bobbing, your feet tapping, or maybe just those air drums going, that means we're doing our job. It's Sherman, you midday, it's 94.5 The Buzz. Here comes that midday recap. We got you pick your tickets at 120 with your way into either Mumford & Sons, Matt Mason, Death Cab for Cutie, or we got those sold-out Sting tickets and your non-stop dinner. Lunch at a

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Maybe do a little science experiment today. 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Same.

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It is your Thursday non-stop dinner. Sounds better. It's Houston's Rockin' Alternative. It's Sherman 84.5 Buzz. Breaking Benjamin.

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We just keep letting that back-to-back music play. It's Sherman 84.5, The Bus. 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Make sure you're ready for tomorrow with your Rod Rines Show. They got you into Metallica, plus the Rocktober six-pack that they're giving away. Where each day this week, one winner gets all of these tickets. Sting, Breaking Benjamin, 3 Days Grace, Weezer, The Sick New World Fest, and Rush. Can't even say that with one breath. Yeah, all your details over the

song where I never really know where I should start talking again. It's just fiddling with the guitar. Do I go now? It's Jeremy at 94.5 for The Buzz. We got more Nonstop Nooner, Imagine Dragons.

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That is winner, winner, chicken, dinner. Count it. We are Houston's Rockin' Alternative. It's Sherman 94.5, The Buzz. Soon as we get back, here comes your Thursday edition if you pick your tickets.

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Time to ring that bell. I want it easy, breezy, lemon squeezy. This is round one of You Pick Your Tickets. So I got you in either Mumford & Sons, Mad Mason, Death Cab for Cutie, or the Sold Out Stain Show. All you got to do is shoot me that first email if you want to go. Jeremy@thebuzz.com. Put that show you want to go to in the subject line. We're grabbing random winner number one.

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I use every bit of my powers like an X-Men to make that midday flight. It's not as cool as Deadpool. It's not as cool as Wolverine, but it's useful. We are Houston's Rocket Alternative. It's Jeremy Nivitz, Ace 94.5 Plus. Let's get Teresa in. She's scheduling a rush. Five-finger death punch this week. So grab that first winner, Court 20.

Oh, the freebies today. We'll talk Metallica and you in Vancouver, Snake Pit style. I've also got to give you another pair of pit tickets for Five Finger Death Punch. Rush Hour with Rush. We got a big day. Well, I should say a big afternoon. I'm Teresa. We are 94.5 The Buzz.

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21 days away from Sick New World, Texas. I'm actually going to be there, and I want like a head count. Like, who got tickets? You planning on going? Make sure you follow my socials at Teresa Rockface. I'll figure out how we can all like meet up when we're there. If you want to try to get a win on tickets tomorrow morning, Rod Ryan's got another hook up for you, absolutely free. We are 94.5 The Buzz, BYOB. Yeah.

Hey, real quick, my fellow Marvel nerds, Endgame is going back into theaters this weekend. They're calling it the Endgame Encore. Well, because we're getting ready for Doomsday in December. They're going to predict it's number one this weekend at the box office. So if you want to see a good movie, highly recommend. Obviously, we've already seen it before. I'm Teresa, getting you into Godsmack here. And you know what? After three, let me get you qualified to go see Metallica in Vancouver and be in the Snake Pit. Free on us.

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I'll talk about Chino Marino later. I want to get you right into this Metallica moment. 94.5 The Buzz. We're sending you and a friend to go see Metallica kick off their tour in Vancouver. You and a guest in the Snake Pit. Hotel airfare. We're going to cover it. We're going to give you some wicked swag. 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

Tomorrow's unofficial Dolly Parton Day. I know, like, Texas never declared it, like, the day, but you're supposed to do a good deed because Dolly would want it that way, and that's how you celebrate. 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

94.5 The Buzz, Houston's Rockin' Alternative. I'm getting ready to toss you guys pit tickets to Five Finger Death Punch. The show is on Sunday, 4:10 p.m. I'm hooking it up. 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You guys know the drill. Yeah.

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5: The News Radio 740 forecast, mostly sunny with a high of 94, partly cloudy tonight with a low of 75.
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You guys remember back in the day when we just had cable? Like, just you had a cable. Everyone just had cable. You had little add-ons you just decided to put in there. I say that because Disney Plus are going to raise their prices again. Fourth price hike in 4 years. I canceled mine 2 years ago. I couldn't. I'd never watched it. And anybody got a password they want to share? No, I'm kidding. I got pit tickets for you. 410. I don't want it. 410, I got pit tickets to Five Finger Death Punch. Get yourselves ready. We are 94.5 The Buzz. I'm on the road.

We will have 21 Pilots, new music, a new album. They're in the process. I'm Teresa. We are 94.5 The Buzz right now. I'm in the process of giving you another pair of Pit tickets, Five Finger Death Punch. It's a Sunday night show. Pit tickets for the 20th anniversary tour. Let's get it. Hit that red talk back mic. You know what to say. Hey, T, hook.

0: POD corn seether on the way right now. 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
0: Stephanie, congratulations, my sister. You're off to the show. Pair free for you. I'm going to hook it up now. We are 94.5. The

Real quick, yesterday I did another like t-shirt upcycling. Ladies, if you like to like cut up your t-shirts to look all cute, I've got a bunch on my Instagram at Teresa Rockface. But I did a Rocket shirt yesterday, and I'm thinking we're about to walk into October. Preseason's about to start, so make sure you go to toyotacenter.com and get all the dates and the ticket details you need. It's going to be a good season. Let's get into Korn. Welcome to The Buzz.

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We got Rush Hour, so I'm going to give you Rush tickets. At 5:05, get ready to play the de-stressing game. Just

You guys ready to win some Rush tickets? I mean, it is Rush hour, and it's a good venting session. All month long, I've been hooking you guys up. Open up those iHeart apps, hit the red mic on your Rush hour, morning and afternoon. What's that one spot that you just want to yank your hair out? Vent it out to me. Let me know what you got going on, and that could be your win. All right, iHeart app, red talkback mic, good luck.

0: Three Doors Down, 94.5 The Buzz. I don't want to stop the music flow. Let's see who's going to get rewarded for the worst rush hour ever.
1: Hey, T, it is and will always be any part of I-45. Just any of it.
0: Yep.
1: It's terrible.
0: Let me tell you what. I fear 45 like Freddy Krueger. Like, if I know I have to travel 45, I will alternate route it. Like, when I have to drive to the Woodlands, I'm like, ugh. Like, I know what's coming. You're right, Tim. Congratulations. You're going to go to Rush. Free on me. I'll text you now and hook it up.

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So on October 1st, you can officially rewatch our iHeartRadio Music Festival on Hulu, which is awesome. October 1st is also the day the Spirit Halloween candy corn booze drops. It's the candy corn shock top beer. Yeah. I'm going to start making a list of everything we have to look forward to in October. I'm Teresa. 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

Hey, tomorrow we should be at a high of 89. It won't feel like 89. It'll feel way hotter, but it's just the visual. It's the visual that helps our state of mind. I'm Teresa. We are 94.5 The Buzz. Enjoy this drive. It's all for you. Nothing but music.

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I know. When's it coming? I don't know, but they've teased it, so I'll just sit and wait and watch.

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Day, Metallica.com. I mean, every show goes on sale. San Antonio, El Paso, no matter where you're trying to go to see them in 2027 on the M72 tour, just prepare. Because you know, I think it's going to be a sellout on all these stadium shows, but you guys know.

guys, on that note, I'm out. All American Rejects, move along. We are 94.5 The Buzz. Tomorrow's Friday. Yes! I'm very excited for that. I love you guys. Have a great rest of the night. Allie's next. Here's Bad Omens. I'll see you at 2. Mwah. I love you.

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